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12: 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Clearview, Carvey, Trunk and Hampstead Road at Airedale Avenue. Golden Grove, a two-car praying on the Grove Way near Atlantis Drive. And Torrensville, tunnel works continuing. That's West Leverton Road closed between South Road and Ann Street. Going to be like that till around Monday morning at 7 o'clock. Slow for works at Brooklyn Park, Henley Beach Road near Holbrooks Road. With cameras today, Days Road, Croydon Park, Grand Boulevard, Seaford Rise, and slow going South Road, Edwardstown right now. Census night was Tuesday, the 11th of August. There's still time to complete.

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3: Hi there, Alana McIntyre here with the latest. The lawyer for the two adult performers at the centre of the Swan scandal says the women will be seeking compensation. This morning, we're hearing reports a recently retired player also attended the same Melbourne hotel room. Swan's coach Dean Cox is hoping fans still come out to support the club tomorrow.
4: Yeah, excited to see the AFLW game and then get the support for the women's and men's team.
3: On Nine there. A teenage boy is fighting for life after being stabbed north of Sydney. The 15-year-old apparently stumbled into his neighbour's home asking for help last night in Terrigal. It's understood the boy and the homeowner who helped didn't know each other before last night. CCTV has caught the moment diners had to run for their lives during a drive-by shooting at a cafe in Melbourne. One man had to be taken to hospital with non-life-threatening injuries. It all happened at Altona North just after 7 p.m. The gunman is yet to be tracked down. A cold front is bringing chilly, wet conditions to Tasmania and powerful winds. Prince Harry and Elton John have been ordered to pay millions to the Daily Mail after losing a privacy case. And there are reports that Meghan Markle's in talks with the makers of Netflix's The Gentlemen. There's been talk that the Duchess of Sussex could return to acting when she moves back to England with Prince Harry and their children.
1: Since 1882, delicious food, beautiful sunsets and countless memories. The Largs Pier Hotel, for 140 years, a haven by the shore.
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2: The Lions have all but locked in third spot after they defeated the Magpies by 63 points last night at the G. Brisbane coach Chris Fagan admits he got a bit upset at one point.
3: Yeah, I suppose because we're in this situation where we're playing now and other teams can now work out, Hawthorn can work out how much they need to win by on the weekend to get past us and get into third spot. So I just thought, we gave away a few easy goals.
2: While Collingwood's Scott Pendlebury will need scans after his game ended due to a knee issue. Carlton and Frio are up this afternoon in Melbourne, and in cricket, the second test with Bangladesh is underway in Mackay.
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2: A good chance of showers this morning, partly cloudy for the rest of the day, a top of 17 degrees. A little bit cloudy tomorrow as well, getting up to 18. Showers Monday.
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10: 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Brown Hill Creek, a breakdown on the freeway down track near the lower arrest a bit. Clearview, Carvey Truck and Hampstead Road at Airedale Avenue. While at Golden Grove, a two-car praying on the Grove Way near Atlantis Drive to look out for. Tunnel works continuing at Torrensville. Roads closed on West Thurberton Road between South Road and Ann Street. Going to be like that most of the weekend. Should be opening Monday at 7. And look out for works at Hindmarsh, north-south motorway near South Road. Camera, Pym Street, Dudley Park. Want safer roads for all Aussies? 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

0: Tomorrow at the SCG. Lawyers for the two adult performers who were inside the Melbourne hotel room where an alleged incident played out say they're preparing to launch civil action. One of the women's fathers say his daughter suffered an asthma attack and asked for help from hotel staff. A teenager is in a critical condition after being stabbed on the New South Wales Central Coast. The 15-year-old apparently stumbled into his neighbour's house in Terrigal last night asking for help. Diners have been seen ducking for cover as shots were fired from a vehicle into a cafe in Melbourne. One man had to be taken to hospital with non-life-threatening injuries following the drive-by shooting at Altona North last night. Even with more rain set to drench southern Australia over the coming days, our Weather Bureau says El Nino is still underway and warmer than average temperatures are set for spring and summer. The UK's Met Office has warned this El Nino could be the strongest one in a century. Climate scientist Theodore Keeping says temperatures could rise by more than 3 degrees, and usually 2 degrees is considered a big event.
1: And that can be the difference between food production going well or crops failing. And it can be the difference between people experiencing flood events or extreme heat stress.
0: On the ABC there. And TikTok has been ordered to pay more than $550 million to settle a lawsuit with the US Justice Department. The social media platform's accused of violating children's online privacy.
2: 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The Largs Pier Hotel, for 140 years, a haven by the shore.
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0: After defeating the Magpies by 63 points last night, the Lions have all but locked in third spot, while Collingwood coach Craig McRae says they're being careful with Scott Pendlebury's knee injury.
4: My understanding is, like, if we had some precautionary action around his tightness in the back of his knee.
0: And in cricket, the second test with Bangladesh is underway in Mackay.
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0: A good chance of showers this morning, partly cloudy for the rest of the day, a top of 17 degrees. A little bit cloudy tomorrow as well, getting up to 18. Showers Monday.
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0: History is about to be made. 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
8: 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Breakdown at Brown Hill Creek on the freeway down track near the lower arrestor bed. Got tunnel works at Torrensville today. West Theberton Road closed between South Road and Ann Street. That should be reopening Monday morning at 7 o'clock. And slow for works at Gilman, Eastern Parade near the Gilman ramp. Getting busy South Road, Edwardstown, with Cameras Days Road, Croydon Park today. 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
11: Hi there, Alana McIntyre here with the latest. A third woman is planning legal action against the Sydney Swans following an alleged incident at the Pullman Hotel in Melbourne, with her lawyer describing the allegations as harrowing. Slater and Gordon senior lawyer Jackson Panham says the woman, who is yet to speak to any media, is assisting police with their investigation.
12: I don't want to go into what's happened in the room. I think that's really important to state. I can't say what happened in the room. What I can say is she made a report to Victoria Police immediately after it happened, and police attended shortly after and they commenced their investigation.
11: Two other women have engaged a separate law firm. A teenage boy who was stabbed north of Sydney remains critical. The 15-year-old stumbled up to a neighbour's house in Terrigal last night, desperate for help. A gunman remains on the run after a drive-by shooting at a cafe in Melbourne. One man had to be taken to hospital last night after shots were fired and diners were forced to duck for cover at Altona North. A cold front is blasting Tasmania, bringing damaging winds. Meghan Markle is reportedly in talks about joining the third

0: Craig McRae says Scott Pendlebury will have to get scans on his knee, but they think it could all be due to hamstring tightness.
1: Of the opinion, you know, throughout the night that that was the case, but again, scans will have to reveal that. We'll see how that plays out.
0: Carlton and Freo are up this afternoon. The second test with Bangladesh is underway in Mackay, and Jannik Sinner has withdrawn from the US Open due to his knee injury.
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0: A good chance of showers this morning, partly cloudy for the rest of the day, a top of 17 degrees. A little bit cloudy tomorrow as well, getting up to 18. Showers Monday.
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10: We acknowledge the traditional owners of the land on which the upcoming match is being played. 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
11: What a spin move by Zach Bailey, who hangs the snake high and through. Oh, it is party time, all right.
12: Alex Bill-Bullen took longer than his own name. Picked up by Nick Dacos. Head toward goal. Here's a freak, Nick Dacos.
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15: 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He's still the baddest man of the whole damn town.
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17: 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Oh, it's a magnificent goal.
18: Oh, Harley, Harley, Harley, Harley's doing it.
19: Frederick takes the snap. Oh, the Dockers. Warfy time, all right. Goal after goal.
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10: Welcome to AFL Nation.
21: Saturday afternoon under the closed roof at Marvel. Round 24 has seen a couple of bloodless encounters so far. What transpires with Fremantle travelling, top place locked in and a week's rest coming versus Carlton, who are in 10th place? Their participation in the wild card round is set. Their place is still to be determined. That is what lies ahead of us on AFL Nation for DD. Say yes to going out after the game with DD and Victoria Police. Good under pressure. Search Victoria Police Careers. Jared Whateley alongside Andy Maher. Hello to you, Andy.
22: Hello, Jared. Not sure how much this is going to get the juices flowing this afternoon. It was an odd game coming in, and selection was always going to be interesting with both teams. I'm surprised they've Carlton haven't decided to rest a few more. I don't know whether

0: that's a signal of intent. I don't know what's the better outcome for them next week, whether they should go flat out to try and secure a home final. A final in Melbourne, or whether they're prepared to go to Adelaide and take on the Crows. I'm not quite sure what serves their purposes better. I feel like they've had their big win this season, and anything else from here is a bit of a bonus, but it'll all be determined in the next couple of hours.
1: Liam Pickering is with us. Hello to you, Pickers.
2: G'day, Jared. Hello, Andy. It's G'day, good Picks. To be here. It's I think this is going to be a fascinating game. I look at the Fremantle team. They've got a pretty strong team in, and Blues have got their main guys in as well. So I actually think it'll be game on. I don't think it'll be a take a whole heap of players off and rest and all that sort of stuff. I think it'll be played with a lot of intensity this game.
0: Yeah, that'll be interesting if it is. Does that make sense to you, that if it is?
2: Yep. It does for Fremantle. I mean, they've got the week off next week.
0: Yep.
2: And then if they win the first final, they've got another week off. So get the miles in the legs. Just keep, you're on a winning formula. Let's just keep it rolling. Yep. That's like the attitude they'll bring in today.
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4: G'day, footy fans. Lots happening. First up, Carlton against Fremantle. There has been money for the Blues, $2.40 into $2.30. The Dockers now at $1.62. Similar story with Melbourne up against the Bulldogs. The Bulldogs have trimmed up from as much as $2.90 into $2.80. The D's, though, hit the market at $1.44. And then Geelong, they don't get any shorter when they play Richmond. The Cats just $1.01. Richmond, $19 with the line 72. And a half. Big closer between Adelaide and GWS. The Crows $1.25 with the Giants at $4. Brisbane now joint flag favourites with Fremantle. Those two teams at $2.75 following the Lions' big win last night. While in the AFLW, North Melbourne chasing a third straight flag are $1.80. Brisbane and Melbourne both $7.50. 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She's a Alibi $3.40. 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
1: 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Stark 5, Cummins 2, Hazelwood 1. All right, Pickers, let's go. Delve into what's in store for us this arvo.
2: Well, I think it'll be a fascinating clash. I really do. As I said before, I think Fremantle are using this as a tune-up. They know they've got a week off next week. And then they'll hopefully, get from their perspective, get through at home in the first fine, get straight to a prelim. So the Blues, well, they had to fight last week, didn't they? Have to fight to beat the Bulldogs. They had to scrap, and you can feel them tightening up. But they got there. They got themselves to a stage where they qualify. But the game's going to be won and lost in the middle of the ground. And you look at the both midfields and Carlton's run, it's been pretty noticeable who the dominant players have been. I know there's been a lot of talk about some young ones they've found, but Walsh, Cripps, Smith, you know, these type of guys all playing really good footy in the middle of the ground. And we know how good... Yeah, the Dockers are, with Luke Jackson leading the way, and then Sarong and Young and Brayshaw and the blokes they can throw through there like Bolton. So I think it's going to be a fascinating game. I think the class of Fremantle, provided they're tuned in, and I think they will be, I think their class will show out. But, you know, you've got to admire what Carlton have done over the last sort of 10, 12 weeks.
1: What have you got in terms of matchups for SEEK? Well, the outside, best job matches, seek and you shall find.
2: Look, outside of those, you know, those midfield matchups, which are a little bit, you know, I mean, it's going to be pretty much head-to-head stuff. I don't think there'll be much running with today, to be honest. And you look at the key players at both ends, and Alex Pearce is a key component of the Fremantle side. You'd think you'd just go to Harry Mackay as the obvious matchup from that end of the ground. And then at the other end of the ground, they've got only two of the big boppers today. They've only got, there's obviously no Amos, who's had a terrific year, but Voss and Tracy... Yeah, Wiedering back in the side, obviously, for Carlton's a massive inclusion. So I'd like to see, I would imagine he'll take one of the big boys. I assume it'll be Tracy. And then that will leave Dirksen to take the other fella. So, Voss. But, Young's another one that sort of Carlton, you know, have had in and out of the team over the years.

0: years, and you know, it hasn't quite really worked for him. I know he's back in today, so anyway, we'll see what happens. But
1: I miss Nick Haynes down there today. No, yes. Haynes, no Newman. What sort of wise, calming heads down there, pickers?
0: Yeah, absolutely. Haynes has been a really good pickup. Yes. I thought he was, to be honest, I thought it was a horrible pickup, a bit like Jack Darling at North Melbourne. When you look at what they've delivered, you go, well, maybe those risk management guys knew a bit more than I did. I thought he was finished at the Giants, but he's actually been a pretty serviceable player for Carlton, really. Been an important player, especially with Wietering out as well. And Harry Dean's the other one. Does Harry get, you know, what can Harry do today? You know, you got to love how he plays. But maybe he takes one of the big bombers.
1: Well, Harry Dean on Patrick Voss might be a bit
0: of fun. That might be the one. Rather than Dirksen. But yeah, I love his development. I think they've got two. I think they've got the number one and number two in the Rising Star playing in the game for the Blues. So they've done something right. I think the unluckiest bloke in football is Nick Austin.
1: Yeah,
0: how he lost his job, he's got me stuff. But yeah, you know, the blokes they've brought in have been important. So. Anyway, that's footy. Footy clubs do that at times. So, no, I'm looking forward to a really, really fascinating clash this afternoon.
2: Those are the matchups for Seek. Unmissable moment today for Drinkwise. You won't miss a moment if you drink wise.
0: Well, I'm going with my little man, Dudley. You know, he's just so exciting to watch as the Aussies get another wicket. So, 9 for 39 now. Bangladesh, fair to say, a fair drop from last week, but... little Dudley, I just got a feeling he's got a bag in him. He hasn't really kicked the bag yet, but I reckon he might get one of those days where he's going to kick five. He's that sort of player, and I think he's an exciting player to watch. Obviously, I'm a little bit biased towards him because I've known him since he was 17, but he's got a smile on his face. He plays the right way, and I know that the coaches are really happy with him. So he's my little unmissable today.
2: Choose to drink wise. The teams are going through their warm-ups for Rheem, who's running hot with more than 80 years of manufacturing hot water in Australia. It's got to be Rheem. Yes, the unanswerable is how this plays out. The first two games of the season have given us a taste of that. Whose faces are we placarding today?
1: Is that Mark Pitnett's head?
2: Sure it is.
1: It is Pitnett's head.
2: Been John Malkovich style, the printed face masks.
1: It is a little bit. How long have they been doing that? Has that been going on for a while?
2: It's just 300 game, I presume. So there we are. it's been fun all year around Carlton. It is right to the last.
1: It's been an interesting story, the whole how Pitnett stood up and the Deconi's exit and St Kilda missing by potentially 10 points and Pitnett beating him comprehensively in the head-to-head a couple of weeks ago. It's been one of those little stories that has kind of slipped under the radar a bit throughout 2026 with a few other big yarns here and there taking centre stage. But he's been really serviceable, Mark Pitnett, and he's getting him for about $400,000 a year.
0: I was going to say, I think he's been better than serviceable. Yeah, yeah. I think he's a bit of a party starter for you.
1: Yeah.
0: I've never seen a bloke talk to the opposition more than he does. I don't know whether he's a calming influencer or a bit of a nutter on the ground, but whenever there's anything going on, he seems to be in there directing traffic to the opposition and his own team. I like him a lot. He's so competitive.
1: He kills you with the kindness of it because he's actually a really lovely bloke. Yeah. And I think he plays that card a bit with the oppo. So,
0: yeah, okay. Well, you're right. He's getting paid nowhere near what the Saints are forking out for Deconi. And did I hear you say during the week, Mandy, or maybe I've dreamt this, but that the players in and around the ball like his touch bit more than the Deconi, where it's up and about and it's athletic, but it goes anywhere?
1: I've heard that. He's a bit more predictable for the...
0: Yeah.
1: For the centre square brigade.
0: Well, certainly the guys like Cripps that are inside centre square guys. They don't really have the... I mean, Jagger Smith's probably a bit more on the outside, Walsh to a certain extent, but Cripps wants it in tight.
1: Yeah, he
0: wants to be able to fight his way through, and the soft drop is actually a pretty good option for a player like Cripps.
1: He had a few issues with the centre square line Pitnett this year. That's been his problem.
0: Going over?
1: Yeah.
0: Like feeling for body contact?
1: A little bit, yeah. The old way is taking a while to get out of his system.
0: Yeah, right. I haven't done a lot of Carlton games. I've done, unfortunately, a lot of Essendon and Richmond and West Coast. I've had a really sticky draw this year. But there's been some... I've watched a lot of Carlton on the telly, but I haven't seen them a lot live, so I'm looking forward to having a look at them this afternoon.
2: Moving around the grounds for Avis, Jay Clark's reporting that Braden Maynard has hurt his knee at training this morning at the Pies. It's the same knee that he had surgery on, so his chances of returning now in the hands of the Scanners, where he's been sent.
1: There was a bit of the training vision that circulated from midweek, and he looked proppy just pulling up from a, he landed on his knee in that, and he looked a bit proppy.
0: And he's still got that shoulder. Yeah, that's the other thing. Yeah. I mean, he's playing wounded, let's be honest. So

0: you know, he's going to be playing wounded if they're going to pick him. But, yeah, we saw it with Silvani. I mean, blokes that popped their shoulders and guys that play injured in finals, you can expose them. So in big games, and that's what could happen if you're not 100% fit.
1: I think there's motivation to get into this eighth place and play Collingwood. Oh, I just have a feeling.
0: There's a bit of that, the Sydney about that,
1: I think
0: about the bottom half.
1: If you watched last night and they didn't rest their players and you'd be going, oh, I wouldn't mind a crack at that.
2: Yeah.
1: Much more than the trip to Adelaide.
2: Yeah.
0: Do you think, I was not arguing with this with Hutchie this morning, I was talking to him about it. He goes, oh, Collingwood were rotating a lot of players. I said, the gulf between Brisbane and Collingwood last night was, they were poles apart in talent. So I don't see Collingwood doing any damage in the finals personally, but whereas a couple of the others in that bottom, you know, bottom part of the, well, in next week's sort of wildcard round, I think there are a couple of teams. I think Adelaide are a pretty decent team.
2: Yeah.
0: I think you get over there, they're going to be hard beat.
2: Miller back into the side makes a difference.
0: Makes a big difference.
2: Yeah, he does, yeah.
0: Where you guys have done your predictors. What have you got at finishing? Like, as in, who's playing who in the first final, Jared? Who have you got? Are you going Carlton Collingwood or not?
1: I don't really have Carlton winning this afternoon, but I just think you would want to be souped up to do it. I think some teams should have rested. Collingwood should have rested last night and didn't. Carlton should just go flat out of today. I don't think Carlton can go any further than winning a wild card game, but I think they can win the right wild card game.
2: Yeah.
1: Whereas I think Collingwood would have gone, well, let's see if we can get to a prelim, but they didn't rest their blokes.
2: Yeah.
1: They seem to sort of forget what the plan was two weeks ago. They've got a bit confused. Warm-ups have been completed for Ream, who's running hot this winter. Ream, of course, and Fremantle's opponent will be determined by whether Hawthorn can win by between sort of 94 and 100 points on Sunday.
0: That's a big ask.
2: It's on the cards, though.
0: Like, I don't see it.
2: You can't see it?
0: No, I don't see it. It's too hard.
2: They're just that
0: chasing,
2: sort of...
0: You chase all day.
2: I know. I mean? Remember St Kilda did it against Essendon back in 2008? It took them until about the 28-minute mark of the last quarter. They did it.
0: Did they? Yeah,
2: the Revolt kicked
0: that.
2: The goal, and I think Schneider kicked the one that got him over the line. And
0: I don't remember it, but...
2: Yeah. It was a really simple, they had to win by about 110. It was a massive number, and they got there.
0: I did the Giants game against the West Coast last week. Their first quarter was excellent. And then they didn't run. They stopped. They just walked around the oval. So that is a bit of a worry, but Hawthorn aren't in the greatest form at the moment. That's the other issue.
2: Yeah, that's
1: free game show for Early Pay, Working Capital Finance for what comes next, Early Pay. What comes next in round 24, Carlton and Fremantle at Marvel on AFL Nation, and you're with Andy Marr.
2: So all the big dogs in the middle to start this. Jackson gets first hand on it. Sarong goes over the top. Pitnett and he throw boots at it at the same time. Pitnett probably got the better of it. Johnson's going to lead the footy out towards the boundary line with Cottrell in tow. And it goes horizontally from the centre bounce. Centre ball up, I should say. Out of bounds, out of sight of the ground. AFL Nation for DD. Say yes, ID and Victoria Police careers apply now.
0: Got your match up with Harry Dean.
2: Oh, that'll be fun.
0: Voss. A bit of fun.
2: Puts the hand out, takes it cleanly, crips in front, stays over the top of the footy, comes out to Lord, to Smith, comes back to Wilson, chips it in board, asked a bit of Walsh, who had to play the role of defender in the end, brought it to ground. Dudley gets hand on it, the ball's bouncing around at centre half forward for Fremantle wildly, no one can get a hand on it. Eventually we'll have a ball up about 65 out from the Dockers goal.
0: Oscar McDonald starting forward for Fremantle. Interesting.
1: Start. Pitnett wrenched it out of the ruck, took some territory beyond halfway. McGovern tipped it to his own advantage, then ran into Ryan, and that's where the contest ended.
0: Has he earned himself a contract extension, McGovern?
2: Yep.
0: Did I read that? Yep.
2: He should have. Has he got it?
0: Oh, I think that's what I read somewhere.
2: He has got it.
1: Seven goals in 103 games for Oscar McDonald. So he'd be a sneak attack if he...
0: Well, I think they just like that lunch. Three tall forwards, Jared. That's the plan. I think they'd want to keep it pretty similar without Amos there today.
1: Secondary ball up. Jackson was held by Pitnett. Just draped his arms around and gave up the free kick. So Luke Jackson's ball near enough to right half back. Had a glance into the middle. It wasn't really on, so he's going to use it short. He's left it very short. Florent came hard, but Clark took the mark. Took a bit of contact in the back of the head.
0: He's on his way for another All-Australian, this bloke. Jordan Clark. Terrific season.
2: What a good pickup he was. Down towards half 40, goes Wietering with a big fist, brings it to ground. Sarong had a look at it, had to feel for it with a second bite. Cripps goes in, wraps him up. Sarong forced to get rid of it, just got half a boot to it. There's a whistle, there's a hold. It's going to go to Jackson again. So very mindful of him early. Lays it off to Clark again, top of the screen. Tracy

0: fact, it's McDonald comes at it and had clear and unfettered access to the footy in the end, and the surprise forward option takes the mark 20 out directly in front.
1: Marked it like Tracy. Sticky fingers on the burst.
0: 10th game for the season. He's been up the other end for all of it, just about. His first goal of the season, he comes in and makes no mistake. So Fremantle in front of a couple of hundred supporters get the first on the board. Oscar, the kick-up. You would have got long odds for that. Fremantle won straight. Carlton yet to score. Tyre Power scoreboard, your trusted tyre expert.
2: His last goal was against Carlton at the end of the last home and away season.
1: He loves Carlton. They're his bunnies.
0: He used to play.
1: Beats up on him.
0: It's Blue Bagger, of course.
1: He played for Carlton.
0: My word, he did.
1: Geez, a cockroach, isn't he? Can't kill him. He's been around the system for 100 years. Good on him. What games is he up to? Is he up to 104th game today? Good on him.
2: He's given himself a chance. He's made himself indispensable in all sorts of different ways.
1: He's a Joel Hamblin type guy, isn't he? You just, when you're a tall guy, you're a good bloke, you've got half a chance to start on a list.
2: Fremantle with the first goal, pitting it out the back. Walsh farms it out the side. Smith, Cripps, forward of the play to Walsh. He's hunted down by Brayshaw, but he got his kick away to half forward. Evans cleared the way, tipped the ball to ground, but Clark was waiting for it for the Dockers. Put it through Sarong, Johnston, sharp hands, away to Dudley, Frederick and Brayshaw, defensive side of the middle. Great he run. Chips the kick perfectly for Bolton, going back with the flights, and takes the mark 50 metres from goal.
0: I think it was the ball control, handballing picks at half back for him now.
1: Just clean, so clean. And picking the right options too. Quick gives. You can see they're an in-tune team. And this ground should suit them the way they play. No wind, roof on, fast game. Going to suit their style, I think.
2: Shea Bolton, 20 goals for the season. He's going to wind it up from range, lift it at goal, and sail it home. Dockers have the first two. Tyre Power scoreboard, your trusted tyre experts. It's taken 5 minutes on the Sherlock clock, one range, every job.
1: Well, impressive start here by Fremantle. Just one, when Carlton get the ball, they're under enormous pressure. And secondly, they just how clean they are. Excellent start. They've had 14 disposals for two goals. Two entries, two goals. That's a concern for the Blues.
0: Just looks so early in this contest. They look so organised.
1: Yeah, they do. They do, but it hasn't really settled down yet, the game, so Blues need to start get control of the possession. They like to chip it and mark it, but I don't know if they're going to get the opportunity this afternoon. Uncontested mark game for Carlton.
0: Liam Pickering for Sheen. Panel service back underway. Jackson jumps under the footy. The free kick didn't get hand on it, so he crossed the line. Pitnet gets the free kick, gives it to Smith, comes out to Cowan. Member side wing, Akers wraps around and has to run onto his left. That's not ideal. His stabbing ball inboard was poor. Miss Jagger Smith, turnover on the cards at halfback. Erasmus goes back, wrapped up by Walsh. Banfield wrapped up, ball turned over at half forward. Cowan runs onto the end of it in unfamiliar territory as well. High ball into the pocket. Cox with his over the boundary line. Carlton into attack for the first time meaningfully this afternoon. Well, the boundary thrown about 30 out from their goal. Two straight, Fremantle. Carlton yet to score. 6 minutes gone. Tyre Power scoreboard. Early stages. Pitnet works his way to the front, tries to toe poke. It does it pretty effectively in the end. Kemp around the body into the corridor. McGovern can't. Martin Mackay, the crummer, kicked one of those last week. Ryan goes in, forced the turnover. Lord over the top, gets it to Smith. Steps through a couple lanes, worth the handle though. Under pressure. Frederick, he was a sitting duck, with the ball up.
1: Just alert, Fremantle, really alert. Defensively, and that's a good sign early.
2: Practice good standards. Jackson out the side. Banfield got hold of it. Just wedged his kick into the square. Wearing had position on Tracy.
1: It's a big job Wieters has got today on Tracy.
2: Brings it out to the near side wing for Akers. Backs away, no obvious targets, so sag it around to Dean. He'll play it to Wietering, who is near centre half-back by the time he's getting his next possession in the chain. He jabs it up near halfway. Wilson

0: Veers out onto the right boots. Puts it in the McGovern direction. Ryan can't do anything about it. Great hands. Mitch McGovern.
1: That's the Wiedering kick picks. Yeah, there haven't been enough of that in the last couple of years.
2: No, that's right. They've been very safe, haven't they?
1: Yeah.
2: And that's... you can't play safe footy against good teams. It's as simple as that. I mean, it's okay to have uncontested possession, but when the ball's there to pick the kick off, when the opportunity's there, you've got to take it. That's when Carlton are at their best. They do it well.
0: Who's leading goal kicker up for grabs in this game? McGovern 34, Kemp 33, Mackay 30. 45-degree angle to the right. McGovern set it high and wide across the face of goal. 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
1: Warner to bring it in. Quietly emerging this bloke. An important player for Fremantle. Has a couple of bounces. Now exits 50. Stays slightly corridor with a thumping kick. That was punched away effectively by Wiedering. Frederick got the crumb. Was wrapped up by Akers through the player and the footy. And rightfully turns to the umpire and says... Your thoughts of holding the footy. Frederick wanted the boundary line and got it.
2: I think you could get away with just having the boundary line as your friend. Yeah, you've got to still attempt to get the ball out.
1: Ball thrown in. That did well. Johnson stole it from him. He was wrapped up. Umpire gave him some time. Frederick's going to be the first one there. Walsh came in hard right in front of the interchange gates. We'll have another boundary thrown. Keep an eye on all of it down there for Crowes, Electrical and Solar. On the logo, the two ruckman wait and intent on getting front position. Hewitt, who started on the bench, Frederick, that's the handball down. Sarong goes through. There's a free kick, there's a high contact. Sarong really leaned into the tackler then and drew the contact, and the umpire paid it. So Ollie Holland's on the mark. Big game for him, you suspect. Whether he's wearing Carlton colours next year, it's pretty unlikely. Sarong,
2: is it really?
1: It feels that way.
2: Yeah. No contract offer for him?
1: Not at this stage. Frederick goes into the pocket, looks for Voss. Dean was with him every step of the way. Had a little stare of him as Voss hit the deck over the boundary line.
2: It's going to be a good matchup, that one.
1: I like the look of that.
2: Yeah, I do too.
0: Rising Star ballot papers filled in on Monday morning. So this is the last chat saloon.
2: Oh, this next Monday coming?
0: Yep. The Quinella's known, the exact at account.
2: Yeah, exactly right.
0: Jackson toward the boundary and over.
2: Yeah, there'll be one too for sure. Which order have you got them? I've got the 35 in front, but I've got Dean in front of Smith. But anyway, that's just my view. Tougher position to play. Bush.
0: 40 metres out from the Fremantle goal. Two goals to a behind. Jackson to the front. Picknett spiked it down near Dean. Down by Voss. Not sure that he ever had it. Walsh. Hand pass turned over. Sherry got it away to Sarong to the teeth of goal. Nobody there. And Tracy Walsh in and goals. He cleared the pack and there was no hustling back from the Blues defenders. Just a lane to walk into for Tracy. And Fremantle put up their third. Three straight to one behind. Tyre Power, get the power with your trusted tyre experts.
2: Yeah, that was a bit easy, wasn't it?
1: Yeah, it sure was.
2: Just asleep. I don't know whether the kick was exactly where he wanted it, but only one bloke read it. And that was Dick Tracy. Just went, hang on, have a look at this. And just said, was it like a leading lane? He got all the way to the goal line. So a bit of disconnect there from Carlton. But again, three entries, three goals. Fremantle, they look dangerous when they go inside 50.
1: And they're warming into their work nicely for Ream today.
2: Kicking efficiency of Carlton at the moment, 44%. Fremantle 77%. So that's the pressure Fremantle are bringing when the Blues have got the ball.
1: Back in the middle we go. Cox has his turn. Gets the handball back. Step didn't panic. Waited. Drives it inside forward 50. The kick suited Voss, who had a step on Dean. And he takes the mark. 35 out directly in front.
2: Good clearance by Big Coxey.
1: Did well, didn't he?
2: He did well not to give the handball to Sarong, who was covered. And what the benefit of the kick was, he kept it low. He gave Dean no chance. He's keeping out... The big fella, big Sean Darcy out of his team, and he's going well at offer level, but they're not changing what's working.
1: So Voss directly in front will kick from about 40 out. Stuttering approach, now warms into it. Straight through the middle. So this is a brilliant start by the flag favourites. They are looking poles apart from the Blues right.

0: now. Four straight, 24 Fremantle, one behind Carlton, 12. And it'll be gone opening quarter. Tyre Power scoreboard, you trust the tyre experts.
1: Oh, boy. Four entries, four goals. Caleb Sarong has been involved in three scores. So he's involved in three goals, basically. Sure how he's involved in that one. But anyway, oh, no, he wasn't.
0: He did give the handball back to Cox.
1: Yeah, okay. But he was calling for it on the way back. Gee, that's impressive, this start.
0: That's three minutes. They look so clean. They fumbled a footy yet.
1: Nah, they're clean as a whistle. As I said, it's 80% to 44% by foot. So that's a concern if you're Carlton.
2: Running hot for Ream. Who's running hot this winter? Ream, of course. Hewitt's received the tap. Able to feed the hand pass up to Smith and on to Cripps. Kicks the Blues up inside the 50. McGovern outnumbered. Brennan Cox came back to the fly. There's a hold to Mackay beforehand.
1: Yeah. See that on the replay.
3: Might be McGovern.
2: McGovern, right?
0: Yeah.
1: Not quite catching the replay. At the moment, I'm watching Shawfield.
0: Yes.
1: Facing Cummings. Cummings. Need probably one replay screen.
3: Maybe change it to
1: me. Yeah, thanks. Thanks, Serge. That'd be good.
2: McGovern gets a second look. Missed his first shot out wide. This is directly in front.
1: He should be getting this.
2: Yep. Got to kick this. Hey, I still want the cricket for what it's worth.
1: We should have won the golf.
2: Misses to the right. He kicks it behind.
1: I want the cricket too.
2: Down by 22.
1: I need one screen with a team.
2: Everyone's allowed to have their own choice, but yeah. I'm having the cricket.
1: Yeah, I'm happy for cricket, but I need one screen on the replay here at this game.
0: Someone who understands the tech in this joint just to help us out here.
1: That'd be good. The biggest issue.
0: Fremantle bring it back in quickly. Clark takes the short footy up towards half forward. Over the head of Tracy. Fights the fight as he always does. Hewitt's been busy since coming on. Gives it to Ainsworth along the ground. Drops it to centre half forward. And McGovern takes his third mark. Can wheel and go here. Goes to the top of the square. Mackay's out the back Banfield. Excellent identification by McGovern. And the kick was perfect to Harry Mackay, who marks 8 metres out on a slight angle.
1: Yeah, two really good kicks in that passage of play. That finishing off with the McGovern kicked it to Mackay. He knew exactly what he was doing. Mackay streaming towards goal, kicking into the space, and he did. And now he's just got to finish off around the corner, which he should.
0: Which he should, picks, and he does. So the Blues get there first. It's been heavy labour so far for them. But they're on the board in a positive way. 1-2-8 Carlton, 4 straight, 24 Fremantle. 15 minutes gone, opening quarter on the Sherlock clock, one range, every job. All the numbers on the Tyre Power scoreboard. 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
1: Yeah, they won a contest here on the centre wing, which is really important. You know, George Hewitt it was. And then they got it up, got it to centre half forward with a good kick out in front, and then another good kick from McGovern and Mackay. That's a good passage of play by the Blues. And they needed that. They needed just to get themselves... Take the nerves out, get himself settled. We haven't been going long, but it's just breakneck speed by Fremantle early in this match.
2: AFL Nation for DDS, IDD. And for Victoria Police Careers, apply now. 24 plays, 8. Tossed up in the middle, Mason Cox knocked it forward. Jagger Smith onto it, slipped a tackle, gave it to Cripps. Out the front for Hewitt. So the Blues can mount their attack. Hand pass to Lord, sweeps the hand pass forward, cut off by O'Driscoll. To Brennan Cox, able to work it to Brayshaw, absorbed the tackle, kept the hands free, but turned the footy over. Lord on the turn, dragged down by Banfield, worked it away to Hewitt, inside 50 for Jagger Smith, who set the Blues on their way in that chain, and he will take the shot at goal.
1: That's better.
0: I don't want you to start George Hewitt on the bench picks. I've got no idea.
1: He's had such a good season once he got back in the team. He's a bloody good player. Makes good decisions. George.
2: Jagger Smith, all 23 games this season. 7 goals along the way. No rising star contenders ever polled so many coaches' votes. From 49 out, Jagger hit it right. And that was all wrong. Down by 15 on the Tyre Power scoreboard, your trusted tyre expert.
1: So I take it you're thinking he'll get the rising star?
2: I think so. In a tight... I think it's tight.
1: Yeah, I do too.
2: I think so.
1: Depends how many key position players are voting on.
0: Yeah. Ryan wants Tracy. Cox was there as well. Dudley hits the crumb hard. Slow handball to Frederick. Gee, Tracy's explosive. Wiedering thought he had him then. He gathered a metre or two on him and set Fremantle alight. Dudley out to Young, who went without the footy. Carlton go in. Frankie Evans did well. Out the back to Cherry.

0: to Wietering to Cowan. From one side of Docklands Stadium to the other. Cowan held up by Tracy. Comes down the line. McGovern on a long lead on the bounce. He's got a bit of time and space. The kick needs to be good. It's perfect. Kemper kick and a half from goal. See something in the corridor he likes. It's a magnificent kick. Quick ball movement. Lewis Young marks 45 out directly in front.
1: This is much better. Much better by Carlton. They're getting control of the ball now. They're plus 18 in disposals. They've owned possession the last 5 or 6 minutes. But their ball use has improved. It's gone from 44% by foot to 67, and that's noticeable.
0: If it'll still be 67% after this kick picks.
1: Well, you've got the most reliable kick, is he?
0: No, he's a stayer, though, this bloke. He bobs up and he...
1: Yeah, great.
0: Can make the odd howler, but he's only kicked a couple this year. Kicks right from the arc of 50. He's dragged it badly to the left.
1: I thought he'd lean back.
0: Yeah, no, he was, looked like a bloke who didn't really know what he was doing. Scrapes through for a behind, so... They've had their share of scoring shots, but they're 14 points behind. 1-4-10 Carlton, 4 straight Fremantle. Tyre Power scoreboard.
2: Bangladesh all out 64. Stark 6 for 12.
1: Jeez. What a bowler.
2: Last wicket moving around the grounds for Avis.
1: What a bowler.
2: And we'll see Renshaw at the top of the order in 10 minutes' time. Warner delivers Fremantle out of defence long down the line. Mason Cox stood in the middle of the pack, claimed the mark, off to Bolton. Had to retreat after forging his way into Acres and away. Tracy's the target up the line, Wietering shoulder to shoulder, arriving the third man in Dirksen, hammered it over the boundary for a throw-in.
1: Yeah, Wietering did really well there. Didn't allow him to have a jump at the ball, a run and jump. Just took the body early.
2: Replay screen, Harvey Norman replay screen this weekend at Harvey Norman. Best brands, best range, best prices and bonus gift cards. Boundary throw in below our broadcast position. Mason Cox with the tap once and twice. Akers retreats after it. Sherry's wearing him tight all the way. Mason Cox worked that up very well to Sarong. Kick to the hot spot. There was just a little false step taken by Oscar McDonald. And Cowan on the intercept plays it optimistically and precisely to Ainsworth. Beyond the defensive 50. So the aggressive pick kick. Pays big dividends.
0: That one does, and he goes looking for Florent. Jared Dudley had a look. He fumbled the footy. Now it is turned over by Fremantle in between wing and half forward. They should be wide open ahead of it, and they are. Yeah, and Tracy marks it centre half forward picks.
1: They make you pay when you turn it over, the way they use the ball.
0: It is what they've been doing under Fraser. They do take that kick.
1: And I don't mind it.
0: No, if they miss it, they pick themselves up pretty quickly.
1: Yeah, I don't mind them trying it.
0: The play this bloke's turned into. This is the one part of his game, isn't it? It's an unusual ball drop. He can get distance, but accuracy can be an issue for him. That's a high ball, a typical Josh Tracy kick. Covers the 50 comfortably enough, but through for a behind. If he can just work on that.
1: He's going to be pretty bloody good if he does.
0: Oh, yeah.
1: He does everything else well.
0: 4-1 to 1-4, Tyre Power scoreboard.
2: Florence, a finger tipper for Chera, couldn't hang on, tipped it away from Holland. And out over the boundary for a throw in. It's probably got in each other's way. Ollie Holland's the deeper of the two targets. Left half forward for Frio's where the throw in will take place. Pitnett and Jackson come together. Pitnett cleanly down to Walsh. Missed himself, took an extra beat sideways to Wilson. He's got the kick on into the middle for Chera. Walsh is motoring. He receives, delivers straight up the guts inside 50. And the mark taken by Ainsworth. Excellent movement from the Blues.
1: Yeah, it was all back to that kick. It's in a half back. That's the one. And then straight away the gift to Walsh. And when you're moving, the forwards move. That's the beauty of that. Not kicking over the man on the mark, you force the forwards to all be on the move. And they had players streaming inside 50. It's a good settling effort here by Carlton.
2: It's worth 23 goals in 22 games. It's exactly what they bought.
1: It's sort of what he is, isn't it?
2: Yep. Through centre-half forward, Ben Ainsworth kicks truly. It was through the moment, it left the boots. Can't string a couple together and push back. They're down by 9 points with 5 minutes to play in the opening term. It's 2-4 plays, 4-1. Tyre Power scoreboard, your trusted tyre experts. The clock for Sherlock, one range, every job.
1: Yeah, back-to-back goals for the Blues. They've actually

0: stolen a bit of possession too in the last sort of few minutes. Seven inside 50s. They've scored six times themselves. Fremantle have been in six times for five scores. So the goal kicking is the difference at the moment between the two sides. 2-4 to 4-1. Fremantle just a little bit cleaner inside 50. But no, I've liked how the Blues have settled. It's been good.
1: 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Come for the right repair advice. Call 1300. Repair AFL Nation for DD. Say yes or DD in Victoria Police. Careers back in the middle. Hewitt again to Cripps. Wrapped up straight away. Gets the handball away to Hewitt just in time. The kick away just in time. But he was affected by the tackle. Dudley drops it into the corridor. And that is what Fremantle do. Brayshaw surging forward once the turnover. There was a hint of the turnover being on. Found himself in a receiving position, 35 out directly in front.
0: Yeah, just stream forward. Little Dudley started well.
1: Yes.
0: It's been good. Nice little spot up inside 50. Brayshaw is a hard worker.
1: Right. Brayshaw. 22 games this season, his 23rd today. Six goals. The return is a goal every three game type player. Should kick this from directly in front. Goal umpire doesn't move, so they are converting beautifully. Fremantle and making it look pretty easy when they get a look. 5-1, 31, the Dockers. Carlton 2-4, 16. Tyre Power scoreboard, your trusted tyre experts.
0: Yeah, they got it back in the centre of the ground. They just, when they do bring it forward, they look dangerous. Look like Carlton at the other end, though. There was that player streaming towards goal. Good finish by Brayshaw. Look at the pressure. Pressure in the middle of the ground was excellent. Bolton, Brayshaw first, then Bolton. Dudley picked the right option. He finished off his work.
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1: Just good intent on the tackling, isn't there? Picks for a team that can't do anything really today.
0: Oh, as you said, I think it's a tune. They're using this as a proper tune-up. No one, they've got the week off next week.
2: Tap came the way of Cripps, gave it to Walsh. Blues go forward. McGovern standing under the footy. Good spoil down to Frankie, and Evans will snap a bouncer through for a goal. What a season Frankie Evans has had.
1: Good story.
2: 9 points down. Blues set a bounce goal. 3-4-22 to the Dockers. 5-1-31. A snag of the day. Tasman Butchers, the meat specialists.
0: We got ourselves a shootout. Early in the game, out of the centre, whoever's getting out of the centre looks like scoring straight away. So, seven entries for Fremantle for 5-1. Carlton have had 8 entries for 3-4. So, only one entry on either team where they haven't scored. So, if you can get the ball in there, you're giving yourself some chance. It's a good snap by Frankie Evans, who has. It's actually worked pretty well. I mean, Evans has actually had a good year for Carlton, and Corey Durden's been good for Port.
1: Yep.
0: You know, both sort of fighting for the same spot.
1: We're here for DD and Victoria Police. Careers Pitnet gets it out the back to Cripps, but Young read it nicely. That was the first game of Murray in the middle of that, wrapped up as he got his hands on the footy. Carlton a chance for Pitnet. Accident, no, he didn't get the kick to it. It almost looked like it accidentally fell its way to him. That's got to be 50 against Cripps. Really stupid that, by Patrick Cripps.
0: Was that Cripps that did that?
1: Yeah.
0: Thought it might have been Pitt. Look at Big Pitto. So he's having a lot to say there, Andy.
1: There was a little bit of something going on, and Cripps went into.
0: Well, I think Cripps thought he gave him a bit of extra treatment after he tackled him. But I didn't think there was that much in it. But that's certain he'll kick it. But it's a lot easier to kick it from there than where it was.
1: If it was a game of real consequence with heaps on the line, you'd be really disappointed in that from Patrick Cripps. He's taken Jackson to 20 out. Better than a 45-degree angle. What a season this bloke's had. Crowd clearly don't like it, but I'm not sure why they're hooting. Comes in and misses, pushes it to the right-hand side. That's the first real bad miss for the day. 5-2-32 Fremantle, 3-4-22 Carlton Tyre Power scoreboard.
2: Wilson on the kick in. They drew a few gasps. Lewis Young took the mark and gave it back to Wilson, and full flow, kicks to the wing. Banfield made the spoil on Evans. They get after it near the boundary. It threatened to stay in, but ultimately goes out. Right half forward for the Blues. AFL Nation for DD. Say yes, I DD, and for Victoria.

0: his careers apply now. 3 minutes remaining in the opening term. Dockers by 10. Jackson and Pitnet still deeply engaged. They come to the next rack contest. Tap was shark bite Smith. Worked it away to Akers. Brushed his way through a tackle. Threw it onto the boot. It lands for Evans to take the mark. Oh. Banfield dragged him down late. It should cost him 50.
1: There it is. There it goes.
0: He goes over the goal line.
2: Just equally stupid.
0: And so Evans will kick his second here and his 19th of the season. As long as no one does anything ridiculous on the way.
2: Only Banfield's first game for the year.
0: Over enthusiastic. There's a fight in the back play. Evans gets it through, so Carlton put the goal on the board. There is a lot happening in what is notionally a dead rubber. Mind you, when Mason Cox steps into it, is it's bound to erupt to some degree. So Carlton have picked this back to a 4-point deficit, 4-4-28. To Fremantle, 5-2-32. Evans with a couple. Tyre Power scoreboard, your trusted tyre experts. Crowd totally engaged now.
1: Well, everyone's engaged. It's a good crowd too.
2: Yeah.
1: It's a really good crowd here. A lot of Blues fans here. And why wouldn't they? I mean, they were around bloody 8 or 9 or whatever it was. They thought their season was cooked again. They've got a bit of belief. And the team is showing them that they're all right. They're not bad. Yeah, for those a bit sloppy, wasn't it?
2: This is a bit...
1: A bit sloppy, and Akers and Cox was doing a bit of chatting there behind us off the ball.
2: Yeah, the Harvey Norman replay screen, there's a bit going on. So Young gets it from Jackson to Sarong to Johnson. They run out of the front of the centre square to handle out wide. There was a bit after Johnson got rid of the footy there, and Frederick, who was under pressure, is going to be given the footy by virtue of the down the field free kick. Into the hole he goes, and that's an excellent intercept. From Billy Wilson picks.
1: Excellent. He had to do that, otherwise it was a certain mark to Fremantle.
2: In the whole Dean and Voss having a bit to say. Voss dropped one of the Carlton boys off the footy. So they come through the centre wing position. They're rolling in here, Carlton. Florin gets it to Dean. Dean will enjoy this as Voss comes at him. Voss will have to restrain himself. Dean goes short to Hollins. Wing position in front of the interchange gates.
1: Totally controlling possession at the moment, Carlton.
2: Pulls the drop punt down the line. Can't find a target. Cox comes at it. Can't mark. Florin almost the intercept. It might be on here. McGovern couldn't quite take it. That's Sherry wrapped up. And that won't be coming out. And there will be a ball up. A kick and a half out from the Carlton goal. It's 4-4-28. The Blues 5-2-32. The Dockers Tyre Power scoreboard.
0: Stats for AIA do it for life. Jagger Smith 9 leads all comers so far in the game. Lord at the source, feeds it out wide for Cripps, left half forward, doubles back, threw it to Lord, brings it inboard to Walsh, checked his kick inside 50, Harry on the lean, interfered with by Alex Pearce. And Mackay gets up grimacing and limping, but with the ball to take a shot at goal.
2: Well, they don't need that.
1: No, they don't, but it was a nice kick by Walsh. It's just a well-weighted kick, just out in front of Mackay, because... Well, his ginger was Alex Pearce, who we know is a great defender, but he was able to put his arms outstretched as far as he could. Take that mark.
0: Already kicked a goal, 31 in his season, 45 degree angle to the left. Harry leaves it left. Hey. Never a chance. 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
1: Australia batting, none for 4, Jared.
2: And on that,
1: 4 bars, I think.
2: Around the grounds, moving around the grounds for Avis. Jackson up in front, can't mark. Pitnet was good. Sherry at ground level, can't take it with him. Lord goes crashing through. May have been held up, I said no. Young gets it. Off to O'Driscoll, goes with a sweeping handball back to Young. Just saw Dean coming, kept his eye on the footy. Voss wrapped up by Dirksen. Umpire gave him plenty of time. Smith, Sherry, boundary line. Over it goes, love the boundary throw in. Boss again drawing so much attention as he is wont to do. So the ball thrown in between wing and half forward. Dockers into attack and in front, leading by 3 points. Got out to 23 midway through the quarter. Cripps can't take it from the restart. Young goes through. Could have been pushed in the back. No

0: the umpire. And Jared, there is the siren. Fremantle 5-2-32, Carlton 4-5-29 at quarter time.
1: 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Brayshaw with Jackson, Voss, McDonald and Tracy. This is AFL Nation for DD. Say yes, I, DD, and for Victoria Police Careers. 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
0: Lays it off to Clark. Again, top of the screen. Tracy, no, in fact, it's McDonald comes out at it.

0: aren't it, like Tracy?
1: His first goal of the season, he comes in and makes no mistake.
2: Hand pass turned over. Sherry got it away to Sarong to the teeth of goal. Nobody there, and Tracy Walsh in and goals. Just a lane to walk into for Tracy. Walsh is motoring. He receives, delivers straight up the guts inside 50. And the mark taken by Ainsworth. Through centre-half forward, Ben Ainsworth kicks truly. It was through the moment, it left the boots.
3: Maccas, I'm loving it moments. Never miss a moment of footy with McDelivery.
2: Fremantle by 3 points. They have an injury concern. Brennan Cox has headed to the bench and he's having ice strapped to a calf. So he's out of business. And if you start to run the maths, his final series is in jeopardy. This is why they've kept Oscar McDonald viable, and they may very well need him, Liam Pickering.
4: Yeah, they will. That's not great. He's an important defender for them, Brennan Cox. Now, he's not one you want to lose, but when you see it, unless it's a corky and they're not taking any precautions, with a knock on the calf, a strapped up calf in the first quarter of a match, with the week out before the finals. I know they don't play next week, but that's not ideal. Not a great scenario. And you're right, guys like Oscar McDonald, who's playing forward in this game, but he'll probably go back now. In fact, he has gone back, I think.
0: Yep.
4: Yeah, he has gone back. So that was a good first quarter. That was actually entertaining. 9 goals kicked. You know, the entries were pretty even. There's 10 entries to Carlton, 9 to Fremantle. Mason Cox is meant to be on the ground, or is he meant to be off the ground? There's confusion
1: here.
4: Hang on. Maybe they got on the ground.
1: Fredericks lined up inside forward 50. He's got to go to the wing, and Cox is trotting down to the inside 50, and they already had 6 down there. So
4: bit of confusion. They started the game so cleanly. Kicked the first 4 goals, but it's been all calm since then.
1: AFL Nation for DD. So yes, I did. And Victoria Police careers apply now.
2: Dockers by 3. Jackson down to Young, who couldn't quite handle it. Sarong put his head over it, but left the footy behind. Pitnet to Walsh. Slipped a tackle. Back to Pitnet. Able to release. Cripps hammers it forward to the plate to Hewitt. Carlton nutted that out so well. Lord tackled by Jackson. Able to release. Walsh free swing at goal. He munged it across the face. But behind. Down by 2, the Blues. The robot building supply scoreboard robot's got it.
4: A lot more of the ball. 103 disposals to Carlton and only 65 to Fremantle.
1: That's an unbelievable number of picks.
4: A lot of, and look at the players. Walsh 11, Lords 9, Smith 9, Hewitt 8, Grip 7.
1: Stats for AIA do it for life. So Fremantle, McVee out of sight of the ground. Driving drop punt. Voss was the target. Dean with the big spoil. Thumps it all the way to McGovern, who swung the ball around his body. It went straight up in the air. Fredericks there gets a little hand on it. McDonald back in defence, goes and helps him out, gets it to Hayden Young on his left. Beautiful looking kick of the footy. He's up towards Cox, but Dirksen, third man up, almost took the mark. Wienering does get the footy, takes the tackle from Tracy, and the umpire will ball it up. He's been winging half forward for the Dockers out of sight of the ground. Jackson, Pitnet, they both had a look at it. Brayshaw did well. Jackson the crumb, and then the instinctive handball to Bolton from 60. Goes to the top of the square. Akers getting back with a fly to the footy. Ball bounced on the line. And, gee, it must have been so close off the boot of Bolton. It bounced the wrong way for the Dockers and was killed by the Blues for a rushed. Behind 5, 3:33, 4:6:30. Robot building supply scoreboard. Robot's got it.
2: Wilson kicks in. Hewitt was on offer. Just going to give it back to Wilson. Chose not to. Instead delivers to Florence. He gives the link-up play to Walsh. He is breaking lines today. He's had a bounce. Sets it up to half four. Draws McGovern out. And across the front came Kemp. Had it knocked 50. Out of his grasp. 50. And that's 50. Against McVee.
4: That was dopey, wasn't it? He'd clearly taken the mark. And McVee, he's another player. Like, was at Banfield before.
1: Yep.
4: Hasn't been in the team. Comes back in. I think Justin Longley will be going, hang on, boys, what are you doing? You've only been out for a week or two.
2: Point blank range. Goal. Brody Kemp kicks it through. Blues lead for the first time. After conceding the first 4 goals, it's a pretty good effort. 5:6:36 to Fremantle, 5:3:33. Robot building supplies. Scoreboard, robots got it.
4: Yeah, they conceded the first 4, but they've kicked the last 3. So they've actually got themselves into some good nick. Controlling possession. And they look really dangerous. They have been inside 11 times for 5 goals, 6. That tells you that the Dockers' defence is a bit out of sync at the moment.
1: Problem with the Brennan Cox injury

0: They can't get another one now. Like, if you lose two today, then we're presupposing that it's, you know, going to cost him a week or two, and they have got the break before they come out next. But suddenly you start walking a bit of a tightrope when you've potentially got one with a calf. Real management stuff now from Fremantle. You would think Hewitt in the middle was wrapped up.
1: That's
0: a throw from Jackson. Oh, that's a shovel out the back to Young, who thumps it inside forward 50. Wietering keeps his feet. Tracy goes to ground. Bolton kept it alive, just flung it away. The umpire said play on. Florent was outstanding in the tackle. Lovely step from Wilson through traffic. Gets it to Lord through the middle of the ground. Takes the footy. Fane through Brayshaw. Excellent footwork from Cooper Lord out towards half-forward. McGovern's kick was an absolute stinker. Went for the extra yardage straight to Alex Pearce.
2: It was a dumb option for a start. And then he tried to kick the cover off it. Any wonder he didn't hit it right. He had a swinging leg around the corner.
1: The Dockers skipper out of the back pocket. Kicks it as far as he can. Voss moved underneath it by Dean. And Florent able to chip it up to Walsh.
0: Good game, Sam Walsh.
2: He's playing really well. 12 disposals.
1: Got out to the right, had to double back. Spears the kick inside 50 out wide, and Kemp takes the mark on the boundary.
0: He's got his kicking a bit better the second half of this year, picks, yeah. Sam Walsh.
2: Yeah, he has. Except that goal he missed, which he should have kicked before. He's actually kicking the ball well. 78%, he's had 9 kicks.
1: Kemp is going to have to kick this from the juncture of 50 and the boundary.
2: He's just kicked one, though, like Frankie Evans.
1: From the goal line.
2: Like cricket, you know, one brings two brings three sort of stuff.
1: Yep, doesn't try. He kicks it beautifully back into the lane, and Walsh was waiting for it.
2: But you're right, one was on the goal line, one was on the boundary. That was pretty slack defence by Fremantle. He was just standing there. He didn't run into that spot, Walsh. He was just standing there. Really well played by Kemp. Walsh is having a real game.
1: 13 disposals already. AIA do it for life. So this will be number 14. Directly in front. 35 out. Walsh puts it on the board. Blues are motoring. 9-point leaders. Robot Building Supplies scoreboard. ROBOT Robots got it. 6-6 to 5-3. They're running hot for Ream. Who's running hot this winter? Ream, of course.
2: Yeah, great connection with his, you know, your team's playing in a way that they know what each other are doing. You can see the way Walsh is running, he's been brilliant. But even Kemp, like, he had no thought of kicking that goal. He set up to have a shot, but he was scanning. Fremantle, you have to say they'll be disappointed with how they set up there. But Walsh just had a pocket of space, but he's just standing there. He didn't run into it.
0: Moving around the grounds for Avis, Australian Unford 22, Renshaw 8, Head 9. They've demolished the Bangladeshis with the ball, and they want to bat for a couple of days, these fellas, if they can.
1: Renshaw's out.
0: He's out. Yeah, there you go.
1: Well done, Andy.
0: Thank you, Jared. Well done, Walsh. Stands up in the tackle. Brilliantly done by Jackson. There was no one to give it to. The advantage taken. Brayshaw gets on the end of a driving ball. Dean's got the sit here. Can't take the mark. Was it touched?
2: No, Wietering
0: goes back, and it just drifts across the face and through for a behind. There you go. There's your Moz.
1: Nick, as soon as you turned your head away from the screen into the corner,
0: it's just uncanny.
2: It was exactly how the first wicket fell for Bangladesh.
0: Same shot. 6-6 to 5-4.
1: Chera clears the area with a long kick. Kemp was manhandled by Ryan.
2: He was chopped. He was karate chopped across the shoulder.
1: So Kemp working at both ends. Let a couple of short options go by. He's racked with indecision. Down, right? Almost run into Ryan. Evasive action. Oh, and now the ultra-aggressive kick. Now he got totally lost in all of that. Brayshaw on the turnover. Hand pass to Banfield. Works it forward to Dudley. Kicks the Dockers for Mason Cox, who reaches up. Can't take the mark against Wietering.
0: Oh, that's Paul Cox.
1: Lewis Young is there. Hand pass to Florent. Bundled over by Tracy, but he got his kick away to Lord, so the Blues can bring it outside the defensive 50.
0: He just stopped there, Big Meso, looked at the umpire, wanted a free kick, and the Carlton boys just trotted away from him. That wasn't ideal, so Florent, who's been terrific, comes down the line to pit net. Not sure it was intended for him, but in the end it was the perfect pass. Just shy of the logo, goes in towards centre-half forward. Jagger-Smith's going to stand there, unmanned. Had an eternity, no one came at him. O'Driscoll should have shut him down. Into the pocket he goes.

0: goes. Excellently done by Pearce, who saw Mackay just lurking out the back. That was where the kick went. Pearce read it in flight and thumped it over the boundary line.
1: The pit net kick wasn't meant for Smith, but he happened to be in the right spot. And it was a good kick by Smith. It's just that very well defended by Alex Pearce.
0: So Pitnett, as is his wont today, takes front position against Jackson. Jackson tries to get there off Pitnett onto the brow of Jackson. Ball hits the deck. Good hands by the Docker defence. Erasmus goes towards the boundary line. Bolton keeps it alive. That was ambitious. Banfield takes the footy and the tackle over the boundary line. 50 out from the Carlton goal. There'll be a boundary throw in. 9 minutes gone, approaching second quarter. 6-6 the Blues, 5-4 the Dockers on the Robot Building Supply scoreboard. Thrown in, Jackson gets underneath it. Akers read it in flight nicely, hit the deck, goes in towards a dangerous spot. McGovern can't mark. McVee gets first hands on it. He's wrapped up. The second effort from McGovern was very good. 25 out directly in front. There'll be a ball up for the Blues.
2: Key matchups for Seek. For the best job matches, seek and you shall find. Jackson put it right down underfoot. Erasmus is able to clear, hangs it high. Akers, Tracy. Tracy over the top, made the spoil. Wietering, though, onto the loose ball. Caresses it inside 50. Ainsworth trying to work a manoeuvre or two to shake a tail. Away to Florent, up to full forward. Straight under the chest of Ryan, though, unfortunately. Brings it out to Erasmus. 40 from defensive goal. Erasmus on the switch. Gets to Bolton before Evans can disrupt the play. McVee gets moving. Defensive 50. Oh, hand pass missed Bolton. Had to go back and get it. Had time to do so. Brings it up to Pearce.
1: Pearce is blocked off that corridor, though. They're looking for the corridor kick if they can, but there's not much there. They're well positioned, the Blues.
2: Long down the line.
1: Yep.
2: That's all that was on offer. Up came Voss, completely outpointed by Lewis Young, who went and dropped the mark, and thus Fremantle still come. The new boy Murray, hand passes it forward to the play. Voss, O'Driscoll running out of space. Voss and O'Driscoll have a second go, and O'Driscoll's kick inside 50. Pitnett has front position on Mason Cox. Takes the intercept mark. Blues by 8.
0: Almost drew the 50. Now Carlton can sweep from one side of Marvel to the other. Smith goes to Wietering. He's got Ollie Hollins. The kick was almost cut off, but just before it crossed the line. Excellent defensive work from Tracy. Hollins took the mark. Genuine halfback up against the boundary line. Lead from Florent. The kick from Hollins was absolutely stubborn. It was no good. Turnover. Brayshaw wrapped up. Excellent tackle. Erasmus walks out of the chair of tackle. And that is poor. Voss can't take the mark. It was fractionally above his head. Cox gets the crumb. Back to Voss. Had a little fumble. Around the body he goes. But his kick had nothing on it. And to the last line, Lewis Young saves the day. And drops the short ball out to Wietering.
2: Wietering from the back pockets. Clears the area. Dirksen had front position on Frederick. Frederick did enough to tip the ball away over the boundary. 12 minutes remaining in the second term. Clock today for Sherlock wheelbarrows and carts available at Bunnings Warehouse. Tracy gets a bit of attention from the medical staff. Lewis Young takes it out of the ruck unopposed, lofted it down the wing. Clark wins it right back for the Dockers. Bolton on the wraparound, pumps Frio inside 50. Mason Cox across the front, uses all of his heft, takes the mark, struts away.
1: He's a strutter. Good mark, though. This is probably his range, to be honest. He's not the longest kick in the AFL. He's quite accurate from sort of 35-ish. He's going to kick this from 45-ish at best, probably. And that might test him for accuracy, I think.
2: There's the natural villain of the piece from 45, Mason Cox. Misses to the near side. Much to the joy of the Carlton faithful. Blues by 7. Robot Building Supply scoreboard. Robots got it.
1: This is no problems.
0: Scoring stalled here. The two goals for the quarter, both to Carlton Chera, who goes onto his left, and it's a shocking kick, but somehow finds Dirksen, who was not expecting that.
1: He wasn't.
0: He goes back to the top of the goal square there, defending to Wietering. Now the switch is on. That's neat. To Harry Dean, Arca defensive 50. Really nothing immediately to go too long down the line, so he goes short to Cowan.

0: wing and half back out of sight of the ground. Pep's gone out of this one the last 5 or 6 minutes. Back short to Chera.
1: This works for Carlton, though. They like this chipping around, uncontested marks. Doesn't worry them at all.
0: William Pickering, our expert comments man today for Sheen. Panel service short to Ainsworth.
1: Speed's been on the game. It's been Fremantle's way.
0: Towards Harry Mackay up in front. Got a good purchase. Couldn't take the mark. Ground level Blues are good. McGovern gets it on the out to Kemp. The check side. Brody Kemp kicks the best goal of his life. It's the snag of the day for Tasman Butchers, the meat specialists. Inventive stuff from Kemp, who kicks his second for the quarter, second for the afternoon. And Carlton get the third goal of the quarter. None for the Dockers. 7-6-48 to 5-5-35.
1: You got the answers at the moment, Carlton. Good contest by Mackay. McGovern involved again at the ground level. And a great finish by Kemp. And the Blues have got, well, they've got the game played the way they want it to be played at the moment. They've had 50 more disposals than Fremantle. It's a lot. 151 to 101.
0: That's unbelievable,
1: Pete. It's a massive amount of control of the ball.
2: Stands for AIA, do it for life. Carlton by 13 points. Middle stages of this, the second term. Mason Cox spikes it forward. Cripps is after it, though, on the retrieve. Gives it away to Smith. Around half-back he goes. Cottrell. Marks and waits. It's for the shape of things to develop. Changed his mind once or twice. Takes the territory down the line. Warner had good position. Came around. Takes the mark away from Kemp. Warner jabs it forward to Sarong.
1: Yeah, they might try and play a bit of control footy here as well.
2: Sarong like the targets inside 50. Tracy storming out of full forward, takes the mark.
1: Yeah, out in front. Had a couple of options. Cox was only there too. Look at some of these possessions. Walsh 15, Lord 12, Smith 12, Florin 11, Hewitt 10. Leading possession winner for Fremantle is Bolton 7.
2: One goal, one. Josh Tracy, 45 degree angle to the right. 40 metres out from goal. Tracy's right foot drop punt is hitting the left-hand post. On goal two. I feel like his goal-kicking is going to be the biggest unanswered question on Fremantle heading into this final series. It's a 12-point deficit that they're facing on the Robot Building Supply Scoreboard. Robot's got it.
0: AFL Nation for Didi. Say yes, I Didi and Victoria Police careers apply. Now Wilson goes long and strong, clears the area. Johnson takes the tackle. Cripps gets him, should be holding the footy.
1: Yeah, good decision because he actually did take the tackle.
0: Cripps drops it over the line. Ollie Holland's in between a couple, takes the mark. Cox mans the mark. So you have to go back and respect the height here. Sees Billy Wilson inboard. Goes there to the logo, finds him, splits a couple with it. Good kick, committed stuff from the youngster, finds Ainsworth. Forward for the Blues, too far out to score. Into the corridor, Frankie Evans has a chance here.
1: Oh,
0: he was wide open, the kick was perfect. And Evans marks 35 out directly in front. Will kick from 40.
1: Just these ground level players look dangerous. It's Fremantle's ground level players in the first quarter, first half of the first quarter looked really dangerous, but then now all of a sudden it's the other side. Carlton, who have got all the young little blokes that are running around looking like they're going to get the foot of every ball. And now they're taking marks.
0: Finished last season so well, Frankie Evans, and he's carried that into 26. And this is his third of the afternoon from 45 out directly in front. It's on its way. It holds its line. He's kicked three for the afternoon. And Carlton kicked the four goals of this second quarter. And where we were 20 minutes in to the first, and where we are now, Pitts, we're watching two completely different games.
1: Yep, totally agree. It's been impressive. Very impressive by the Blues. The thing about how they really were sort of half choking themselves last week against the Bulldogs, and what they're playing now. They're playing a style of footy now that, you know, they're playing with freedom. They're taking kicks on that they don't always take on, but they're making good decisions at the moment, and they're finishing their work off finally.
2: Six in a row, running hot for Ream. Who's running hot? With more than 80 years of manufacturing hot water in Australia, it's got to be Ream.

0: In the middle we go. Evans has gone straight down to the rooms after kicking that goal. Bolton gets to work in the middle for the Dockers. Oh, Cripps confronted him, mowed him down. And wins holding the ball. Cripps away to Smith, who brings it up to Cottrell. Fast move footy. Across the boot came Warner. Good smother. So into the scramble it goes. Ryan got to work. Beat Kemp. Off to Clark. On to Warner. The swarm comes from the Blues. And it overwhelms Brayshaw. Has to release. Carlton committing numbers to it. They get out the front. Lord's kick charged down by Sarong, who lays the tackle on Cottrell. Cripps in the pocket, running out of space. And it's over for a throw in. A frenzy from Carlton.
1: They're bringing the heat.
2: Like a bear attack, a couple of those tackles from Patrick Cripps.
1: He's a big unit. Oh.
0: Right forward pocket for the Blues. Tossed into play. Almost Young squares the ruck contest of Clark underneath, is then tackled by the second tier ruckman.
2: 30 out from Carlton's goal. It's been their quarter. Jackson reaches over. Hewitt goes in. Byrne was outstanding in the middle of all of that. Quick kick out of the congestion. Hard up against the behind post. It goes out of bounds. We'll have a boundary throw in. Blues owning the territory deep into this second quarter. 6.5 to play on the Sherlock clock. Out one range. Every job. Ball thrown in. Young. Jackson up in front, did beautifully to Johnson. Clears defensive 50. Wietering works to the front position. Tracy got a hand on it. Dirksen came in to make it a 2v1. Around the body. Akers! Oh. And standing all alone was the other Carlton ruck, Lewis Young. And they have been a bit loose inside forward 50, Fremantle. It was excellent by Dirksen and Wietering.
1: They look a bit flat-footed in defence. Carlton, that's why the tackling's been so... Fremantle. Carlton's tackling's been excellent.
2: Young doing his job. Comes back in. Haywood and Haynes out. He'll kick from 30 out, 45-degree angle. His first attempt this afternoon...
1: Wasn't good.
2: ...was average. This is even... Jeez. Well, it's about the equal, but misses on the wrong... On the other side, still the wrong side. Through for his second behind of the afternoon, Lewis Young. 8-7-55 Carlton, 5-6-36 Fremantle. Robot Building Supply Scoreboard, ROBOT, Robots got it.
0: Coach of the day will be for Henley Homes. Henley helps first home buyers. McVee gets things moving for the Dockers, brings it long up the line. Cowan had the best access. Jackson, though, was able to bring it to ground. Johnson underneath, ran into a tackle, got out of it. He's forged his way past Jagger Smith. Banfield and Johnson combined. Jackson's hot. Cowan made the tackle, ball turns over. Walsh, great release, up to Cottrell. Just second-guessed himself, works it around the perimeter. Draws Kemp out, spins his way past Erasmus. Hands it backwards to Hollins, being pursued by Clark. Hand passes it to the boundary and under the lasso. That's going to be a straight turnover to the Dockers.
2: Well, that was the golden opportunity for the Blues. Great coverage, scrambling coverage by Fremantle. Erasmus halfback flank with the free kick. Has to go long. Nothing on inboard or short. Some interference in the marking contest. It looked like there was some pushing being done and some blocking, and it's going to be one or the other, and Harry Dean will win the free kick for Carlton. Big blokes have stepped up here as alongside the ground level fellas. Dean goes back to Chera to Dirksen, who doesn't mind taking the big kick every now and again. He puts it out in the path of Jagger Smith. Just needed a bounce, got it. Calls for someone to come at him. Sarong runs him down. He goes inboard to Hewitt, to Walsh, who's been tireless. Looping Amble asks a lot of Florent. He holds onto the footy. Pierce goes in over the top of him. And the handball from Walsh wasn't all that well advised. We'll have a ball up edge of the centre square. Carlton, 8-7-55. Fremantle, 5-6-36. Haven't kicked a goal since the 24-minute mark of the opening quarter, the Dockers.
0: Our major partner is 4-20 Pies, Australia's original fan food. Dockers bring it away. A little fumble from Murray, put it back into dispute. He's tackled by Wilson, the ball up. Carlton's attacking side of the middle. Jackson down to Brayshaw. Kicks Frio to half forward. They fly. No Mark Tracy. Dudley underneath. Frederick on the outside. Young has just got to get it to him. And he does. Frederick sweeps the hand pass over the top. And Voss on the goal square. Stumbled. Got run down. Oh, Carlton fans will absolutely

0: of it. Ollie Holland's got him. And the secondary villain of the piece makes a dill of himself at the top of the square.
1: He
2: had to go and fetch the ball. The handball was a slowie.
0: Prance no more, my friend. Slink away.
1: It's a poor kick from Hollands. He's put it out of bounds on the full, but no one's seen it. There is a standing ovation for the Patrick Voss cock-up.
0: The slinking pony.
1: He won't be denied. He offers the lead. That's ignored from Johnson. It was a poor kick from Hollands. Johnson goes to the top of the square. Big pack fly. No mark. Cowan. Voss lays the tackle. Maybe a little over-vigorous. Byrne with a little dropping ball to Hewitt. Not the 15 required. Hewitt tackle releases the footy. Boundary line intervenes. And we'll have a boundary throw in. That will be replayed often. Enjoyed by
2: in his defence, he did have to go and fetch the ball.
1: He did.
2: Like, it wasn't a handball that got to him quickly. Got there. Is it slow?
1: Yeah. There won't be too many people sticking up for him, no picks.
2: I agree.
1: Florent runs through the tackle, gives it to Smith at half back, loops it over the top, wants chair of the bounce. Won't do him too many favours. He went in, did really nicely to Taylor Byrne, then his handball to Lord. That kick was sport. Byrne goes back in again. They force the turnover. Lord comes inboard, wanted Cottrell. It's all a bit messy all of a sudden. Young's kick around the body. Goes inboard looking for Murray. He can't mark. Bolton tries to skip out of a couple. Does. Has to go backwards to Erasmus. Drops it back into the corridor. It had too much on it for everybody. And out the back was Luke Jackson, who takes the mark. 30 out on worse than a 45 degree.
2: Nothing easy, though, is there, for Fremantle at the moment? That was hard work. A bit of a floater that ended up floating into the hands of Luke Jackson. surgical sort of stuff, the first four goals, but gee, it's been hard work since then.
1: Been a long time since their last goal.
2: Over a quarter.
1: Yep. Jackson, who's missed one earlier, a similar distance out early opening quarter, he comes in and just stabs at it. There was no commitment at all to that. He's dragged it meekly across the face for his second behind of the afternoon, and Fremantle can't find one now. 8.755 to 5.737. Robot Building Supply scoreboard. Robot's got it.
3: Holding up the 2 minute signs down on the bench. Krause Electrical and Solar. Again, found Akers, who goes backward to Dirksen, each with a shoulder strapped. Oh, across the face. The goal was too expansive. He gave it up to Erasmus.
1: Can't do that.
3: It's a wonder he hasn't had his license revoked on those kicks, really. It doesn't suit him.
2: Take a good kick from here, though.
3: He would. Mark is set at 49. Erasmus at right half forward. Softens the kick to the top of the square. Mason Cox against three, and the three win out. Punch through for a rushed behind. Margin is 17 points. Robot Building Supply scoreboard. Robot's got it.
2: The softened kick to the top of the square is just... it's not really the option. It has to be another 10 metres out. It's so easy to spoil that through, which is exactly what happened.
1: Picks for Sheen panel service. Wilson goes short to Cowan. Back pocket out of sight of the ground. Keeps the drop punt low down the line. Dean flies, and that's an excellent mark. In the middle of a couple of dockers.
2: Yeah, so he did well to be paid, I think. I thought the Fremantle guy had his hands on it first, but they often pay them.
1: The replay for that, it was paid nonetheless. So Carlton go into lockdown mode here. Dean goes back to Cowan, who likewise goes low and long down the line, out the back. It's off hands, out of bounds. Cripps was out if it had a sat for him. It didn't. We'll have a boundary throw in. Less than a minute on the clock here. Second quarter. It's been a 4-0 turn for the Blues. They've turned this game around after Fremantle started magnificently. Pitnett got rid of Jackson. Couldn't do anything with the footy. Toe poked it off the ground, only as far as Clark. To Young with a looping handball. Likewise, but all the ground's being taken. Murray was under pressure. Back to Young on his right foot. Inside forward 50. He goes Frederick up in front. Bolton, the huge fly. Sherry gets it to Fredericks. Snapping ball. It's an excellent finish. He had one step to balance up and pull the trigger, and Michael Frederick did it beautifully. And that's, well, it's a needed goal for Fremantle. Not badly given where they sit on the ladder, but in the context of the contest, it is 6-8-44 Fremantle, 8-7-55 Carlton. Robot Building Supplies scoreboard. Robot's got it.
2: Great contest by bolted it up in the air

0: and then they stayed on the ground, and Frederick just didn't have to move too far. Nice finish. He's a good player. Yeah, that hurts the Blues. They've dominated the quarter. They've given up one within the last 30 seconds before half time, which is frustrating. Josh Fraser, geez, what's a flash thing you got there, Andy? What's that?
1: A little iPad.
2: Picks.
0: You've drawn on a piece of paper.
1: Sure you charge it, that's all. Very right. The 1%er for -1 refrigerated transport. Out of the middle, Johnson gets the Dockers going forward. Wilson's overrun it, but he's got support from Hollands, dispossessed by Murray. Stack up as a result. Hollands still fighting hard. They'll do a standstill.
0: They should get out of this, the Blues, without another score. They wouldn't want to give up another goal. There's only 10 seconds left.
1: From the stoppage, Walsh trickles it away, but only as far as Warner. Link up play to Brayshaw, goes backward to McDonald. So probably not time, and certainly not as the smother is made on the kick. Carlton lead by 11 points at the main break. 8-7-55 to Fremantle, 6-8-44. Goal kickers for the Blues, 3 for Evans, 2 for Kemp, with singles to Mackay, Ainsworth and Walsh. They're all singles for Frio. Brayshaw, Bolton, Voss, McDonald, Frederick and Tracy. 1 for 40. Australia head 22. Labuschagne's 4. And Bangladesh bowled out 464 in the second test in Mackay. This is AFL Nation for DD. 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
5: Harry McKay up in front, got a good purchase, couldn't take the mark. Ground level Blues are good. McGovern gets it on the out to Kemp, the check side. Brody Kemp kicks the best goal of his life. Into the corridor, Frankie Evans has a chance here.
6: Oh,
5: he was wide open, the kick was perfect. It's on its way, it holds its line, he's kicked three for the afternoon.
7: Young has just got to get it to him, and he does. Frederick sweeps the hand pass over the top, and Voss on the goal square stumbled, got run down. Oh, Carlton fans will absolutely love it. And the secondary villain of the piece makes it, Dylan himself.
5: There is a standing ovation for the Patrick Voss cock-up.
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6: Yeah, he's out, head's out. Redshaw's out, 3 for 41, Australia, trail by 23. Might not go long this test.
5: No.
6: She might be all over by lunchtime tomorrow.
5: So give us your thoughts on the opening half here before we get stuck into the various bits and pieces.
6: Yeah, it's been impressive by Carlton. Like, after Fremantle put four on them before they could breathe, then all of a sudden, you know, they bought the pressure, Carlton, and started controlling possession of the ball. And at the moment, they've had 203 disposals to 141, so they're plus 62 in disposals. So they're actually owning possession. They're using the ball well. They're pressuring really well. They're being led by their midfield. You know, look at the midfield of, you know, we talk about Fremantle's midfield, and we know they've got quality in there, like Brayshaw and Sarong and these type of guys. They've been not very damaging at all, Brayshaw and Sarong. 9 disposals each. Bolton's only had 9. Hayden Young's had 11. But you look at Carlton, Walsh 18, Smith 17, Lord 15, Cripps 12, Florence had 13, Hewitt's had 12. Billy Wilson's done a bit of good stuff today. 11, Pitnet's had 10. So they're just not getting the hands of the ball, Fremantle. When they do, they're being greeted by a lot of pressure from Carlton, so it's been impressive.
5: Mark Pitnet, 5 clearances as well in the middle of all
6: of that.
5: It's been
6: good.
5: Stats wrap for AIA, protect what matters most. AIA, do it for life. AFL Nation, of course, for DD. Say yes, DD, and Victoria Police, kick your career goals at Victoria Police. Apply now. Who's made it look simple so far for Revo Fitness Training made simple, Picks?
6: I suppose you can call it simple, but it's been work rate. I mean, Sam Walsh, like, I mean, he's had 18 disposals. He's had 8 contested possessions, 3 clearances, 4 inside 50s, 6 score involvements. I mean, that's a good game. That's a good game from a bloke, but works really hard. So I'll go with Sammy Walsh there.
5: Well, the harder it works sometimes, the easier it looks, right? That's what they say, don't they? And he has been getting the footy routinely while she's been terrific. The Mackay Tall Timber Ruckman of the day so far for Mackay Timber. Quality Tassie Oak Timber.
6: Yeah, Big Pitto. Pitto's been good. Again, 10 disposals. He's had 5 clearances himself, 4 score involvements. So up against a quality player in Luke Jackson, and Cox at times in the ruck, but, you know, a lot of it's been Jackson. So he's doing a good job.
5: The other Cox for Fremantle, Brennan, is

0: There looked to be a bit of concern from Sarong. It wasn't, she'll be right, mate, all good. It wasn't that type of conversation.
1: Didn't appear to be, did it?
0: No, the one percenter of the game for minus one, the degree of difference in transport and warehousing.
1: Well, this is a bit of a different one. This is a 1% for Bangladesh, because if you want to moz someone, this is what you do.
0: Moving around the grounds for Avis, Australian none for 22, Renshaw 8, Head 9. Demolish the Bangladeshis with the ball, and I want to bat for a couple of days, these fellas, if they can.
2: Renshaw's out.
0: He's out. There you go.
3: Well done, Andy.
0: There's your moz.
2: Nick, as soon as you turned your head away from the screen into the corner,
0: it's just a joke.
2: Uncanny.
0: Yeah, got him. Fixed him up. When any cricket commentator makes any call like that, you do not want to be the batter on strike, do you?
1: No, shocking.
0: It is a certainty that you're going to get in trouble.
1: And that's been great since. Smith's on one, Green not out, so... They got two new batters at the crease, and all of a sudden we're under pressure. Jason, 60 on.
0: Mad.
1: Oh, my God.
0: Have you got a coaching move of the first half? And the move maybe you'd like to see in the second half for Henley Holmes, what others call extras, we call standard.
1: I think the move of the first half was starting big Oscar McDonald in the forward line. But the problem was he then had to go back because Cox went off injured, Brendan Cox. So other than that, no, I think they'll just settle into what they're doing at the moment. Carlton don't need to make any moves. I think they've got it on their terms a bit. Fremantle, I think, will just be asking for more from their big name players. They need their midfield to get to work, really. They've been a bit average, some of their good players.
0: Do you cut them some slack, though? Like, we know where they are on the ladder. They've stitched up top spot.
1: No, not really.
0: Okay.
1: Because you're out there to play and you're in front of a big crowd. It's in Melbourne. They lost their last game in Melbourne. Yeah. Oh, come to Melbourne and that'll be the big concern. They've got to win in Melbourne on grand final day.
0: We get all that.
1: I know it's not going to be playing here, but they went down to Melbourne at the MCG last time they were here a couple of weeks ago, and now they're playing in Melbourne again. I personally don't think it'll be an issue for them, but Carlton have bought the heat today and they're not dealing with it at the minute.
0: What about an unmissable moment for Drinkwise? You won't miss a moment if you're Drinkwise.
1: Oh, I don't know whether it'll definitely be in the highlights, but I know we had it before, but the chase down on Patrick Voss, I mean, it looked like a Joe the Goose basically in the goal square. It took that long to get to him. Two Carlton players herring in after him and dragged him down in the goal square.
0: Standing ovation.
1: It was.
0: It's 35 or 40,000 here, and it was a fair dinkum standing ovation for a chase down tackle. So.
1: And that's why you need villains like him in the game.
0: Yeah, you do.
1: It actually brings him and Mason Cox. Are the villains for Fremantle, aren't they?
0: Yep.
1: They're the two that people want to include everybody, so everyone gets involved.
0: Yeah.
1: So, which I don't have a problem with, really, but it's certainly a big crowd here at the Marvel, as they call it, at Marvel Stadium, and the Blues fans are out in force, and they're seeing their team playing a good brand of footy.
0: The live ladder update for Harley & Sons Roofing for the best roof in town.
1: Where does that look? Carlton at the moment, the live ladder's ninth, which will get them right up against Collingwood next week, which would mean Adelaide would take on the Bulldogs. Well, depending on the Bulldogs game, of course. Bulldogs win, it'll all shuffle around again. But they're up against Melbourne in an hour or so, 45 minutes.
0: So Melbourne has to be holding on to some miraculous unlikelihood that West Coast can beat Hawthorn. They must go into that Western Bulldogs game thinking that a win can give us a flukish chance of playing in a qualifying final instead of the elimination final. So... you'd think Melbourne would be taking that game pretty seriously against the Dogs, who, like many, would probably prefer to play Collingwood at the MCG next week than Adelaide at the Adelaide Oval. So there's a bit on the line as we sit here right now. Carlton has got themselves into that ninth spot, as Pix just mentioned. So there's a bit to play out here for the Blues in the second half. That is it. The Choices Flooring Halftime Show. 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And Victoria Police Careers, apply now.
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17: Halftime at Marvel Stadium. Carlton by 13 points, 8-7-55. By 11 points, I beg your pardon, to Fremantle, 6-8-44. So an 11-point margin in the Blues' favour. And Australia is 3-50. So soon to find the lead, but at the cost particularly of Manus Labuschagne, who was bowled on the leg stump, somehow getting so far across his stumps that the ball brushed his leg and still hit the stumps. So that, I think, is probably that. 4 runs from 9 balls in what shapes as a low-scoring test match. I don't imagine he gets to play a second innings, and no. I would think for the time being that is the end of his test career.
18: Well, it certainly is for the time being. I mean, even the way he got out, it's a bloke second-guessing his own game. And the 4 he got was an edge through slips. So it wasn't a great innings from Marnus. And what's happened to him is, I don't know. That's the reality with his cricket. But is that Smith out as well? Or are they going to a break?
19: Thank God.
18: Tori walking off them with a bit of a weird look on his face, which is always the case with Smithy, but I don't think you're going to be up there. If you book the 5 days, you won't be seeing those 5 days at Mackay.

0: Who's the next in? Who comes in?
1: They're big decisions because it's not easily answered. But there comes a point where you have to go, no, enough of that.
2: Yeah.
1: And they're at that point, and it means that they're going to have an unsettled three in South Africa. So
2: against their attack.
0: Yeah.
1: All right, so we've got a bit of Carlton Collingwood action in our futures. If this goes a certain way, there's a lot to look forward to in this second half.
2: Well, we need a response from Fremantle too if they're in for the fight.
3: So we're underway third quarter. The Blues owned the second and they get first hands on it. Smith to Hewitt. They run away from him, so he has to kick it into space over the head of Erasmus, who gets the bounce. Hollands comes at him and takes him over the boundary line in front of the interchange gates for Krause Electrical and Solar. Kick goals with Krause Electrical and Solar. Brennan Cox, the main activity down there in the opening half with what appears to be a calf injury. No further part in this one, and we'll wait and see when he's next available for selection. Murray wrapped up. He's found himself in the middle of heavy traffic when he gets the footy mostly today. Jackson runs onto it, gets it to Sarong. He needs to get busy. Back to Murray, looping handball. It's going to be to Young, who's wrapped up by Byrne. Missed him the first time. Came back and got him with the second effort. Did the left foot Carlton forward. And there'll be a ball up in the centre square. Fremantle slightly into attack early stages third quarter.
1: Up she goes. Pitt nets after it. Wins the kick away. Ryan was pretty well set. McGovern just did enough without interfering. So the ball loose underneath Banfield's. Goes backward to Pierce, who brings the Dockers to halfback. He overkicked Erasmus. Hewitt overcommitted, and then the ball just rolled away from Erasmus, allowed Hollands in, who was tackled, a baller. Left half forward for the Blues.
2: That's a bit of bad luck there for the Fremantle player.
1: Couldn't play ball for him, Erasmus. Smith pulled it away at the back of the contest. Delivers backwards to Wilson. He was going to go further back to Wietering. Balked it initially, but now takes it. So the switch would need to be on. Wietering softens his kick to Chera. And then the expansive play to the far side, where Florent is well set for it. Plays it along the side of the centre square to Ainsworth. So the Blues unhurried for the moment.
3: Through the corridor, the kick just had a bit too much on it. Florent followed up, did well. Toe poke into space. They've got numbers. Chera again gets it off McGovern, but there's good coverage down there. Jackson drifts back and fills the defensive hole and marks in front of Mackay.
2: He did well, but look at this. It's just a bit sloppy from Fremantle at the moment.
3: And Pickering for Sheen, panel service, AFL Nation for DDM Victoria. Police careers, Ryan goes short to Warner. 15 out from the goal, he's defending. He called to play on quickly from the umpire. The kick was harried as a result. Frederick just plays with it at ground level. Young was good enough to farm it out to Clark, who couldn't get a handle on it. The ball spilled free. It was a 50-50 ball. Clark laid the tackle on Wilson in the middle of Marvel Stadium. We'll have a ball up. No real flow to the start of this one. Pitnet gets another half clearance. Hollands goes in, can't take it with him. Hewitt gets good hands on the footy, pokes it into space to Cripps, lays it off to Pitnet. Handball quick to McGovern, goes back through the traffic, takes it on, gives it to Hewitt. Now they're out here. Ainsworth steps. Ainsworth gives it to Hollands. Around the body from 30, and he will love that. So they kept the footy alive. They worked their way through some Fremantle traffic picks, and Ollie Hollands the finish, and that is the first of the third, and Carlton stretched the lead out to 17, 9, 7, 61, Fremantle 6-8-44, Combank backing Aussie Business scoreboard.
2: I love the composure in the middle of the ground when they were really under pressure. Looked like they were going to get it out. Cripps got to Hewitt. Hewitt, rather than just banging it on his boot, forward handle to Sammy Walsh, I think it was. No, it was Ainsworth, I should say, who just thought his way around, and then they got it to Hollands, who finished off with a really nice snap. So, perfect start to the Blues in the second half. Hollands fighting for his spot in this team.
1: If they play a diligent 10 or 12 minutes here, I reckon Fremantle will want no part of it.
2: Yeah, you might be right.
1: Hewitt is after it in the middle. He prods it out to the wing for Cottrell. Rolls out onto the right boots. Kicks it up inside 50. Harry's got three against him. Still got hands to it. Couldn't quite hang on. Evans underneath in fierce dispute with Pierce. The ball up. 40 out from the Carlton goal.

0: High onto the boot, out the side. Ainsworth double grabbed, left it behind, goes back and wins it again. He's in the tackle though. Directly in front of the Carlton goal at 40 out now.
1: Well, that turned it on. He's got to meet the pressure of Carlton at the moment to not.
0: Cripps Smith totally unmarked, slices it at goal and drifts it home. Jagger with another signature moment. Cripps set him up for it. Carlton just going for the throat here. 23 points up early in the third term against a team playing out of obligation. 10-7 to 6-8. CommBank scoreboard back in Aussie business.
1: Yeah, they're certainly not playing like the Fremantle we've seen over the course of the year. Carlton played very well, though, in their defence. It's not just all that Fremantle aren't playing well, it's the Blues are playing very well. Great work at the stoppage there for Cripps to get it to Jagger Smith off a half a step. Man, have a look at me. He's having a good game. He's had 20 disposals and now a goal. Yeah, he might be saying, well, I want to make sure I'm going to, before these judges vote for the rising star. Yeah.
2: He enjoyed the replay, did the young fella. Hewitt again just turns it all around in the middle of the ground. Excellent effort from Ainsworth. Second effort was outstanding. Gather was brilliant. Check side's going to bounce. Gets past Pearce. Mackay gets him off the line of the footy. Dockers all hands on deck. McVee last line. Just holds it down the boundary line. 2v1 McGovern. And Hollins against O'Driscoll off hands out of bounds. Right on top here, the Blues. They kicked 6-8 of the last 9 goals of the game. Ball thrown in, Cox in front. Could have got a free kick for holding. Nothing there. Smith's hands were brilliant to Lord, to Florin. All by handball. Goes and gets it off pit net. Driving footy. Pulled it too far. No favours for McGovern. And the mark was taken by Luke Ryan.
1: 50. Not paid.
0: Buddy O'Driscoll took the mark. Cripps was certainly touched it, so he ran around and tackled and remonstrated.
1: Boys in the umpire calling back.
0: O'Driscoll's got it up to Frederick on the wing. Link up hand pass to Sarong through the middle. Low down to Young. So Hayden Young kicks it in the Voss direction. He's got it just the right weighting to keep it away from Wittering. Deep in the right forward pocket.
1: Goes at one. That goal square mishap. Funniest things I've seen in a while.
0: Yep, that's a moment that'll last in 2026. The sort of 25 best moments of the year
1: yep.
0: are gathered.
1: Yeah, it'll be there.
0: One of them. Patrick Voss, right forward pocket. Looks to thread it through. Bit of a stutter step. Let's fly. Kicks it fluently. Gets it home. Turns to celebrate with a few staffers travelling. No, you're going to go on a prance. Trying to fire up his teammate. 17-point margin. CommBank backing Aussie business. Fremantle 7-8-50 to Carlton 10-7-67.
1: So he's kicked a couple. And that was an important kick too. The game at the moment was slipping away from them. Lovely finish.
0: Good kick on.
1: Back-to-back goals. It's been a long time since they've done it. In fact, only at the start of the game they've done it. First 4 goals and then all Carlton. Can they start winning it out of the middle? Their midfield's getting well beaten.
2: The top 7 stat leaders on the ground for AIA Do It For Life,
1: yeah.
2: All Carlton, yeah.
1: One of them's Pitto.
2: Yeah.
1: The right 14 disposals.
2: He was up against Cox here. Gets a hand on it. Pit net. Hewitt gets over the top of the footy. Bolton goes over the top of him. They turn around looking at the umpire and Hewitt had to make an attempt to get rid of the footy. Bolton wins the free kick. Goes sideways. Looking for McVee. Has to feel for it. Boone closes him down. Just pokes it. Pokes it into space. Lets Warner come at it. Has a bounce. They continue to switch from one side to the other. McDonald marks on the logo. Goes back into the corridor. They're going sideways here. Young takes the mark, called to play on now. Now goes towards goal, driving footy inside forward 50. No one can mark. Akers at the ground, at the fall of the footy, gets it to Hollins, all the way back to Florin. His kick was, didn't have enough on it, was touched off the boot. Oh, they paid the mark.
1: He's paid the mark.
2: They paid.

0: That was definitely touched off the boot.
1: Everywhere, every player in the vicinity, even up here, we could see it was touched off the boot.
0: It was obvious.
1: And no one, it was, Nathan O'Driscoll's flat out touched it. Anyway, no one's seen it. And Tracy's taken, well, the mark. But anyway, Tracy, it'll take a reasonable kick. Is worse than 45 degree angle. A kick from about 42 or 43. Called the play on. Byrne comes at him. He was rushed in the end. Took too long. Kick was off the side of the boot. That wasn't touched off the boot. And Pittman takes the mark.
2: Well, that was an odd little passage of play, wasn't it? Out to Akers, who brings it inboard. Young gives it back to him. Off to Florence, work their way through the pressure coming at them. Cheras of the Blues have played this so well. Cowan's out at halfback. He's had a bounce, and then he hand passes right against the boundary to Wietering. Works it on to Hollands. Dominoes over the top to Byrne. Gives it back inboard. Lord, they're swarming at him. Free kick. Carlton's way.
0: Carlton.
2: It's just about the turnover, but Byrne is given a reprieve.
0: Yeah, they were away there, Fremantle. Yeah, for the free kick.
2: Caress the kick to centre half forward. Walsh was a target. Mason Cox made the spoil. Clark on the tidy up. And Sherry's coming rushing out of defence. Hand passes to Bolton.
0: Got through
2: Lewis Young, but able to release even though he was off balance. Johnson works it forward to the plate of Voss. He fumbles. Didn't body line it. Akers to Weeder in and out. Carlton come hard.
1: It was a bad fumble by the rollicking forward. Ainsworth gets it, has a couple of bounces past the interchange gates. Over the top with a handball to Hewitt. Tried to step, ran out of space. Ryan with the smother. Ball 50 out from Carlton's goal. Fremantle will get players back. Clark, composed as he always is, finds Murray, who gets his first touch in a bit of space.
0: It's all been rushed for him, hasn't it? Every time he's got it, he's under pressure.
1: Yep. He wants to take as much time as he can and enjoy the moment, so he does.
0: First actual kick.
1: High drop punt down the line. Young can't get a fist on it. Cowan out the back, read the bouncing footy better than anyone. Pulls the kick. Smith has to stand under it. Big fist from Saron Carlton. Got two players at the fall of his footy. Bolton lays the tackle on Akers, holding the footy. So made no attempts at the umpire. Copped an errant boot from Bolton, who played on. Goes inside forward 50. Dudley comes at it, can't take the mark. Going back with it was Cowan. There was a push against Voss, apparently, and the umpire says a free kick. Cowan goes short to Billy Wilson.
2: Has a bounce in the defensive goal square. Let's check this kick conservatively for Wietering.
1: Fremantle having a bit of a go here, Picks, it feels like.
0: Yeah, they are, no doubt. No doubt they're having a go, but...
2: Played the circle work and the up and down the fields. Carlton to bring it up the middle. Wilson to Hewitt. 25 from defensive goal. Out the near side. Dirksen is set. Now Cripps is on down the line. And Dirksen likes to bite it off and nailed the kick.
0: He did nail the kick.
2: Cripps to the outside. He faked it brilliantly to Akers. He got Brayshaw to bite. Opens the play up. Kicks it for Harry. Sleight of hands from Patrick Cripps.
0: It sort of tells you a little bit that Brayshaw and Sarong and these guys aren't quite what they normally are. That sort of stuff, you know. I mean, they're not going to give up the corridor normally. They just did.
2: Harry Mackay, 45 degree angle to the left, 50 metres from goal. Harry's missed near sign by a big margin. Does not score, so it stays 17 points. Combank back in Aussie business day in, day out, no doubt. We're at the halfway mark of this third term on the Sherlock clock. One range, every job.
1: Oscar McDonald with the kicking duties. Took his time and he's kicked it straight to Blake Akers, who can't mark. It was a good second effort from Judd McVee, who spiked the footy out of the winger's hands. It comes to Brayshaw, high drop punt down the line. Dirksen's going to be third up with a very big fist. Wietering engaged Tracy. Dirksen read it nicely. Came off Voss. Thumped it over the boundary line for a boundary throw-in. He's an interesting player, Dirksen. On that left foot kick, you compare it to the ones that go wrong, and no wonder he takes them on, because his best is... There's something there. Ball thrown in. Jackson and Young. Young did the roving work. Walsh got the handball wrapped up straight away. That won't come out. It'll be a

0: Ball up, a kick and a half out from the Carlton goal. 10-7-67, the Blues 7-8-50, the Dockers Combank scoreboard. Cripps and Jackson. Jackson wins it, but only to Lewis Young, who was doing the roving. He was up against Cripps. High ball inside forward. 50, big fly from Warner. Across the front of it. And the umpire, oh, one, the ump, now.
1: He's paid it. The wrong umpire paid it.
0: Thank goodness, because it was a terrific.
1: A turnover.
0: Balls into the corridor. Billy Wilson goes up. Can't turn it over. It's centre-half forward now. The scramble's on. It does spit out to Brayshaw. Wanted to go back. Did to Frederick. They go back to Banfield. He's going the wrong way. Doesn't have anyone to give it to. They're under real pressure now. The handball was felt for. They sit on top of it. And the umpire says, oh, ball it up.
1: Yeah, there are a couple of players from Fremantle today that are just feeling the pressure that Carlton have bought. A couple of those peripheral type players.
2: 35 from the Carlton goal on the fly. Cripps fed it out. Burns' kick was smothered. Ricochets up in the goal front. Harry got it to his boot. Not quite enough on it. It's still surging forward. Kemp gives a bit of ground and Frankie Evans is there to mark.
1: Going for his fourth.
2: Good for Kemp. I reckon Connor McKenna 4 last night into Frankie Evans 4 today. As a multi, I would like that.
1: You'd like the odds.
2: I would like the odds on that. Takes his full allotment of time, puts the ball on the ground. It's the shot clock tick. And come across the 50, angle is only slight. Francis Evans. Right foot drop punt. Here's the goods. He's got his fourth. Carlton again by 23 points. They're racking them up. Running hot for Ream. Who's running hot this winter? Ream, of course.
1: Well, you can't ask for much more, can you, really? Young player who has been sort of in and out. He's not an 18-year-old, but he's been a fringe player, but he's doing his bit, isn't he?
0: Sure he is.
1: A small player that's, would you say he's up to 30 goals for you or something? You say he was at?
2: 21.
1: Oh, sorry. A few less than I thought. 21 goals for the year, but he's been important. He's doing this every week. He'll be keeping this side for the finals. Collingwood at this stage.
0: Making it look simple for Revo Fitness, training made simple. So back in the middle we go. Jackson got the better of it, but the free kick was to Lewis Young. Not sure what that was for. That's almost 50. Now Brayshaw stepped over the line. There was no play on call. Then the tacklers come in and Wade wrapped up Lewis Young. That was Johnson who came off the... Anyway, free kick, no 50. Inside forward 50. They go out the back. Ball picked up by Evans again. Somehow gets it to Akers. Wheels onto his right. Comes into the corridor. Finds the way to McKay. I don't think that was the intended target. McGovern stands up in the tackle. Hammers it to the top of the square. Big flyers everywhere. Jackson goes back. Not for the first time today. And takes a terrific defensive mark on the last line for the Dockers.
1: Bit of a shepherd in there too. Should have been paid, but anyway, Mark, so it doesn't make any difference.
2: Jackson has a look to the near side. He thumps it outside the defensive area. The Blues have got good numbers around it. Tracy had to make the spoil. Ground ball actually fell away of Brayshaw, got out of the tackle of Akers, and passed it to Murray. Chipped good it up kick. The boundary, hit the chest of Hayden Young.
1: Holding back well here, Carlton. No, they've got to take some risks. It's a good
2: centering
1: kick.
2: Ball for Clark, right in the centre square. Does give the hand pass. Flashing by was Brayshaw. Hand passes it to Pierce. Forward of the play to Jackson. He can run to centre half forward and check it up. Tracy, 40 out in the corridor.
1: That's the hard part done. To a certain extent. Now, Josh Tracy's got a kick straight, and that hasn't been great today. A better build up from Fremantle.
2: One goal, two.
1: Go back very far. Should be back a few more steps here. Kick up and under.
2: Half a dozen steps in. Tracy, with conviction, hits the target that time. His second. Pick it back to 17 points. Critical moments. Replay screen for Harvey Norman. Replay screen this weekend at Harvey Norman. Best brands, best range, best prices, and bonus gift cards. 8856 Fremantle.

0: Hamilton 11.773.
1: Yeah, better build up. Nice finish. Sort of side 50. Yeah, the thing is, it's back-to-back goals. I haven't been able to do it since the start of the game. So I need to start winning it out of the centre. The clearance work. Really all Carlton. 32 to 19, the clearance numbers. So you're getting it back in an area now, the centre square, where it's really suiting Carlton.
2: 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There we go. Smith hit it hard. The crumbing footy. Walsh has been quiet at this quarter. Toe pokes it towards the arc of 50. Evans hit it well. Lays it off to Cripps from 49. They will love this. Cripps in a fluent move out of the middle from the Blues. Ran onto the handball. One or two steps to balance up from 49. The skipper puts it through. And it's the immediate answer, and they get it back to 23. 12-7-79, Carlton 8-8-56, Fremantle. Combank scoreboard, backing Aussie businesses day in, day out, no doubt.
1: Yeah, they've just got the answers at the moment, simple as that. So get it back into an area that suits Carlton. It's 14-8 out of the middle, Carlton's way. Overall, 34-19 now. Stoppage clearances is 9-11. But this centre square stuff, that's a big, big advantage when you're up 14-8 out of there. And they just showed you Fremantle have not been able to get back-to-back goals since the start of the game.
2: Frankie Evans again picks clean and yep. Good vision.
1: Having a good game.
2: Yep.
0: Out of the middle, Brayshaw wins it off to Hayden Young. So Fremantle's turn to That's come good. Forward. Kick was a bit shallower than might have been intended. Dudley's onto the crumb. Hooks it around the corner. Harry Dean leaps up. Jackson clattered into him. Ball spills clear. Pitnet did enough to protect the way for Florent. Had it picked off, though, by Sarong. Murray gets to it. Cripps smote him down.
1: Push. Push in the back.
2: What?
1: He sort of fell into his back, but he was holding the ball first. A little bit unlucky. Took him on. He did land in his back, but I think the damage was done from the good tackle first. The fans are just seeing the replay. There was only Cripps that was in the back. It wasn't Chera. It was in the side. It's the Cripps where he lands. If you have a look at this replay, it says lands on top of him.
0: Tobin Murray on debut. Pick 40 out of Colac. From 48 metres out, Murray's pushed it out across the face of goal, much to the delight of the Blues fans. It's a behind, a 22-point margin. A boundary update for rapid mesh temp fence at Bunnings.
2: Chera. Gee, it's an ambitious kick. Asked an awful lot of Blake Akers, who was in heavy one-on-one coverage. Dudley lays it back to Murray, who can't find it at ground level. Suddenly there are Carlton players swarming around him. Ainsworth, one of them, gets it out to Florent. Florent to Walsh. Quick, close quarters to Chera. Yes. Gee, they extricated themselves well there. Brilliant. And there was a brilliant smother from Sarong on the boot of Cowan, who was just about to drive the Blues out of defence, forces the boundary throw in. 50 out from Fremantle's goal. Jackson and Pitnett have been doing most of the work. Jackson takes front position, misses Sarong, it slips under the feet of Cripps. O'Driscoll's handball was intercepted by Smith, who just reads the movement of the footy so well. Boundary line is there. We'll have another throw in. 10 metres further away from Fremantle's goal. Jackson again. Jackson gets the leap.
1: Oh, I can't pick it up.
2: The ball wouldn't sit for him. It eventually did. Gave it to Sarong inside forward 50. Cox in front. Stumbles out of the marking contest. Dean to Florent. He's been neat back there. Now, something's happened here. Dean's gone down off the footy, yes. So there'll be something to look at here, perhaps. Ends up on the wing position. Fremantle got numbers. They're going to come back inside forward 50. Dean's still a bit groggy behind play. Brayshaw gets the footy, takes his time, spears it into the middle. Chance for McVee, driving footy inside forward 50. Dean's okay. Comes back, gets the fizz. Voss runs on it. Brilliant tackle from Cowan again. Then the Carlton boys get around him and get around Voss.
1: Well, he was involved in that bit of stuff with Harry Dean.

0: just before that. Look at Harry coming back to get involved as well.
1: She's a good old scuffle. Right on the last line in terms of the Blues defending. No room to move for the ball up, so they'll go again.
0: Yeah, he upended. He was the one that upended Dean before Voss.
1: Jackson pulled it out of the ruck, gave it to Sarong, mown down in the tackle. Ball up. No breathing room in this pack. Oh, that's so close to the goal mouth. Jackson to the open side. Sarong fumbled at goal side. Mason Cox socked and didn't quite get the angles. It's the right idea. It's a behind across the face. 21-point margin. AFL Nation for DDS. Say yes, IDD. And for Victoria Police Careers, apply now. We have gone 26 minutes of this turn.
2: That's a better kick from Florent Chera. Was in wide open territory. Oh, takes the mark. Plays on straight away. Oh, hits Akers in stride, who's had some space out the back. Pulls the kick into Cottrell. That is outstanding. Then was pushed after he took the mark. Just legal, says the umpire. McDonald laid contact on. Cottrell too far out to score, you suspect. You'd have to kick this from 52. Chera comes past, can wind up from 52. Driving drop punt right to the line. It was a bit of a helicopter. Never really hit it as well as he would have intended or liked. And Erasmus takes a very nice mark on the last line for Fremantle.
1: Yeah, not the easiest ball to mark.
2: No, not at all.
0: A genuine helicopter.
1: Erasmus beyond the defensive arc. Big pack forms off hands. Dirksen stayed down at the back. Works it around the perimeter. Smith gives it to Florence. Looking for the right kick. Ainsworth. Felt like he was under double coverage, but he was able to take the mark right in the middle.
0: It was a pretty good kick. It was a spearing kick. Just kept it low. Got there quicker than the Fremantle defenders could get there. The ball, that is.
1: So the Blues have had it as far as 23. This is to make it 27.
0: They've had 90 more disposals. It's controlling possession.
1: With 2 minutes remaining in the third term, Ben Ainsworth makes his approach to 49 metres out. The kick hits the right-hand post. 22-point margin. On bank, back in Aussie business.
2: Quick ball into Banfield by the Dockers. Back pocket, he has to stop and prop. There's nothing, so he looks across the face and be a few nervous Docker supporters around. He found Clark on his own. Now they'll be a bit more trusting in that. Florence going to get to this. Forces the turnover. Akers hits it at ground level. There's a free kick. Interference in the marking contest.
0: A bit of a leaky. A little bit of a leaky.
2: Ooh, Driscoll lucky there. Fremantle fortunate. May have been body contact from Florence. So Driscoll free kick up towards half forward. Fredericks on his own. Just got under the footy.
0: See, they've done that a lot today. Fremantle talls in particular have run under the ball a lot.
2: Dirksen read it way better. Took the mark. Goes short laterally to Wilson. His ball use today has been pretty good. As quickly again. Ball gets off his boot fast. Gets to Cripps. Short to Lord.
0: He's been good, Lord.
2: Knows how to find the footy, this kid.
0: Well, he can get the Holy Florence up to 24 disposals.
2: Down the line he goes, final stages of this third quarter. The kick was a bit aimless in the end. And McDonald's kick smothered Jared.
1: Oh, and McGovern made the spoil. Good, and the Blues mount their numbers. Florent kicks it inside 50, and Hollands had the arm punched. No, he didn't pay it. Erasmus brings it out. And Murray.
0: See that guy, this isn't Blues Radio, Jared. They'd be going nuts.
1: Oh, and well, they might.
2: The O'Driscoll one on the other side.
0: I know.
1: Kick along the centre square. Banfield marks. How did the umpire think that ball came out?
0: I don't know what he was thinking.
1: When Hollands had it well away from the defender at the right angle and height, and somehow the ball came out. That's a chop of the arm.
2: Really? Well, the replay is bad for the umpire.
1: It's not the only thing that it could have been once you remove all the other possibilities. McDonald, with the siren sounding for three-quarter time. Carlton's lead is 22 points. Fans full-throated about it all. 12-8-80 to Fremantle, 8-10-58. 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
7: Gives it to Hewitt. Now they're out here. Ainsworth steps. Ainsworth gives it to Hollands. Around the body from 30, and he will love that.
8: Cripp Smith totally unmarked. Oh, slices it a goal and trips it home. Jagger with another signature moment. Cripp set him up for it.

0: Pokes it towards the arc of 50. Evans hit it well. Lays it off to Cripps from 49. They will love this.
1: Maccas, I'm loving it moments. Never miss a moment of footy with McDelivery.
2: Carlton by 22 points at three-quarter time. They are as selected at the MCG for Melbourne and the Western Bulldogs. This game is stitched in to that game. So let's see what happens next, Liam Pickering.
3: Yeah, no doubt. Carlton are doing everything they can do from their end today. They've been good. They've been really good, actually, since the first sort of 10 minutes, 15 minutes. And just looking at the replay, and Justin Longmuir was not just going through the motions with his team. He's expecting an effort, expecting a bit of a lift, I would have thought.
0: Bowled out to him straight away at three-quarter time before they got into their huddle proper picks. He made a beeline for the group.
3: No, he didn't come here today just thinking it was going to be, oh, well, we'll see what happens. But the reality is that they've been out-hunted by a team that's controlled possession. It's 306 disposals to Carlton, only 222 to Fremantle. Plus 11 in clearances. And their marks, they're all over them in marks as well. 43 more marks. So they're playing... This game's being played the way Carlton wants it to be played.
0: On a quarter action for AFL Nation, thanks to DD. Say yes, I DD. And Victoria Police careers apply now.
2: Up she goes. Pitnett tapped it down. Bolton stole it. Hand pass to Brayshaw. The Dockers come forward first. Up to Jackson, playing out of the square. Has it at full forward.
3: You like when the ball comes in like that, and you've got Jackson, who's a very capable forward. We know he's a great ruckman, but he's a terrific forward ruck as well. And he was just too big. And he's had a shot from a similar distance and missed today. Big loop. So don't put it in the book just yet. It's a great centre clearance, though, by Fremantle.
2: He has played like a man dialed in all day, Luke Jackson, which you wouldn't say of all of his teammates. To lift things in this final term, Jackson puts it through. And Fremantle might give a yelp yet. Down by 16 points, the Segway Power Sports scoreboard. Built tough for Aussie Farms. 9-10-64, the Dockers. Carlton 12-8-80.
3: Yeah, this has been their issue, though, Jared. Since the first 15 minutes of the game, they haven't been able to kick back-to-back goals. So every time they've got a goal since, the next goal's been pretty much straight back at you from the Blues. And it normally happens in the middle of the ground. They've won that clearance to kick the first goal within a minute. But then this is the sort of thing that Carlton goes, all right, we'll put it back where we're pretty good too. And we've actually dominated today. So let's see if they can get a better contest in the middle from the Dockers.
0: Picks our expert for Sheen Panel Service. For the umpires to get us restarted. Middle of the ground. Cox doing the early work. This time it's Carlton's turn to break from the middle. Jagger Smith gets it from Hewitt on the long lead. McGovern marks on the arc of 50, almost on the logo. Takes something like his best from here if he decides to have a go. Couple of behinds in the opening quarter. Mitch McGovern really been much of a presence throughout the day. Taking a few nice grabs. This to make a meaningful impact on the board. He pulls it across the face of goal. It's going to be right on the line, and Cox goes back. Mason, that is, and thumps it over the boundary line for a rushed behind. Carlton, 12-9-81. Fremantle, 9-10-64. Segway Power Sports.
2: Kick in, picked off. Lord saw it coming. Nicked in front of Bolton. And stole it.
3: Now, that sort of sums up the Dockers today. They've just been a bit off, haven't they? Carlton very alert, and this will hurt. So this will be, again, they haven't been able to get back-to-back goals. Carlton will get the next goal here. You would think through Lord, who's been good. 18 disposals coming up.
2: Got to get it on the board. Cooper Lord directly in front. From 30 metres out, Lord's left. It's left. 18-point lead.
3: Yeah, he missed that.
0: Doesn't kick many.
3: Might be the reason, Andy.
0: Yeah. Does that let him back into the game? Johnson and Hollands, I beg your pardon, fly for the footy from the kick-in. I said it was touched in flight off hands. It won't be a lasso as Ollie Florent wanted it.
3: He tried to pretend it wasn't touched, even though it hit both hands, I think. Both players.
0: Maybe you thought they missed one earlier in the game, third quarter, so maybe
3: they missed a few, let's be honest.
0: Walsh gets a kick away somehow. Ollie Hollins goes in, gathers the footy, tries to lay the handball off to Jagger Smith. Sarong wraps him up. Brayshaw gets the footy, gets taken high. It was a bit crude from Hollins. Just had to protect the player's head and didn't.
3: Yeah, it was crude.
0: Brayshaw wins the free kick. Slide in front on over the top of a play with his head over the footy like that. Brayshaw tumbles it down the line.
3: Get Florent lost
0: side of the footy. Frederick didn't. Goes to the top of the square. They've got some tall timber down here. Dean with the big fist. Wilson with a handball. Got to be clean here. Cottrell gets the crumb. Drives it out. Ollie Hollins 2v1. Bolton's one of the two. Takes the mark. Brayshaw got Hollins out of there. Bolton plays on quickly. Voss comes at it. Can't mark. Carlton got numbers everywhere. Dean. Handball to Florent. Out the back to Dirksen. Dirksen winds up. Extravagant drop punt. Out of defensive 50. Lord takes a very good mark in the middle of the pack.
3: Brayshaw ran under it again. That's what they've done all day, Fremantle.
2: News just breaking. Scott Pendlebury and Braden Maynard have been ruled out by the Pies. The wild card clash, which is potentially against Carlton.
3: Well, they'll be happy with this.
2: Weedering into the middle. It's got to arrive. McGovern offloaded by Clark illegally. Whacked him in the guts. Jagger Smith claims the advantage, and there are loose men everywhere in the pocket. Mark taken by Ainsworth. So Pendlebury's a hamstring, 2 to 3 weeks, an MCL for Maynard. The Blues are kicking this around to his daredevil stuff. First to Byrne and then to Kemp, who will go back 20 out and surely ram it through.
3: Well, I said that about Lord, I missed. So, in a way, I think. Getting a powder dry.
0: Yeah, don't put this in the book.
3: You see your team every week, you know the bloke. You can't just lock it in.
2: Brody Kemp, two goals.
3: Looking at that replay.
0: Gee, Geordie Clark plays a bitch.
2: Kemp nurses it through.
3: Never in doubt.
2: He's kicked three. And the Segway Power Sports scoreboard built out for Aussie Farms tilts Carlton's way again. Four goal leaders. 13-10-88 to 9-10-64.
3: Well, again, they haven't been able to get back-to-back goals. You can't do that. You won't win too many games. Carlton got the answers at this stage.
0: He's going to be okay, Jordan Clark, but it's
3: It was a bit
0: dead
3: of a silly, it was a bit silly when he did.
0: What are you doing?
3: It was
0: doing,
3: basically
0: mate?
3: A swinging punch in the guts, which no one likes. Especially when a bloke's got his arms up trying to take a mark. It will be looked at, but I think it'll be okay. It's on the lighter end.
0: So, important goal for Brody Kemp and Carlton. Just keeps Fremantle at bay. Pittner takes it out of the middle, gives it to Cripps, who rumbles out of the stoppage. High ball towards centre half forward. Banfield gets it at ground level, goes backwards. He invited the tackle. It came from Ainsworth, affected the kick. Ollie Florent takes the mark, plays on straight away. Sherry came at him, didn't give up. Ball goes in towards Mackay, who had the sit and the room to run at it. And Big H takes the mark, 30 out.
3: Big Harold said, "I've got my name written all over this." That was a good, strong, contested mark from Harry. He's going to go around the corner. Where does he go from here?
0: Yeah, no, this is more his go, I reckon.
3: More his go?
0: This angle.
3: What's he got today? One?
0: Just the one. One in the first. This for his second. Makes pretty good contact. The goal umpire does not move. So Carlton go back to back. They go into the wild card. You would think from here, early to call it just yet. 7 and 3/4 minutes gone, opening quarter. But they break out to a 5-goal lead, and if they can hold on to this, they'll go into next week, all things being equal, feeling pretty good about themselves. And Kai's second for the day.
3: Looking like a date with the Pies. Should be interesting. The news of those two withdrawals from next week's team, Pendlebury and Maynard, pretty handy players.
0: Yeah, the Western Bulldogs will know about that.
3: Yeah, they will. So they've got a huge game against the Dees.
0: Oh, that's my wife.
3: What time's that going? It's 4:15.
0: Right after this.
3: Yeah. Game on. Like it.
2: 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Tossed up in the middle. Mason Cox went early. Knocked it out in front of Sarong. Hand pass forward to the play. Taken by Murray. Works it around to Hayden Young. Checks his kick wide. The dive.

0: from Voss. He thought he got it. The umpire not inclined to agree. He balled up instead.
1: He thought he bet. It was about ball.
2: Will we ever get to a day when that's just holding the ball?
1: Well, it's been played before.
0: Up to full forward. It got away from Bolts and it drifted all the way out on the full.
1: Look at Luke Parker the other day. That the cool, I think it was in the Cats game. The mark he thought was a mark, and they said, no, not far enough, and just wrong. Sort of argued the point, and they said, oh, well, hold the ball in.
0: Cowan out of fullback. Pitt nets the target up the line. Mason Cox took a fly across the front. Hayden Young shot it out the back. Warner works it around Johnson. Blindsided by Byrne. Got the hand pass away, but it might turn over. Cottrell hits it hard. Hand pass at the kick. Harry's all alone inside the 50. It hangs for a long time and reaches him. And Frankie's running to the square. Evans bangs it home. That's five for Frankie. And delirium for Carlton. 36-point leaders. And they're celebrating in the stands. The team play of the day. Plant Mark, wholesale plants and trees for the landscapers and tradies.
1: Well, a bit of an issue there with Johnson in the middle of the ground, and that's had no awareness. But that's a career high five goals for Frankie Evans. He's having a game. Good on him.
2: Magnificent from Taylor Byrne. You want a 1%er to lift your team from minus one to refrigerated transport. The kid came from 60 metres off Johnson then and just got the tackle, in effect at the handball. So back in the middle we go. Jagger Smith gets hands on it, can't take it with him. Murray drifts back with the footy. Pitnet can't get clean hands on it. Young does. His kick was battered down. The Blues working overtime, forced the errant handball. Dean was almost tunnelled. Umpire says no. In fact, it was Billy Wilson, I beg your pardon. Centre half forward for the Fremantle Dockers. There'll be a ball up. Pitney gets it nicely to Smith to Hewitt in close. Akers, the look-away handball was perfect to Ollie Hollins. His kick's got too much on it for Brody Kemp. Ryan goes back. Kemp wraps him up. Warner's wrapped up straight away by Evans, who's having the game of his life. And the Blues force another ball up. Florin up to 27 for AIA. Cripps throws it out to Hewitt. Umpire was there, had a good look, didn't make the call. Ryan gets the mark from the wobbly ball inside forward 50 to McDonald. They cross the goal. They're defending from the member side to the outer. McVee just a little poker across the top. Now Banfield's under pressure here. Slow handball back to McVee. They worked it out okay. Banfield down the line. Kicked it to a one-on-one. Chera with the spoil. O'Driscoll taps it to himself. Did really nicely. Ran onto the loose footy. Then the outside of the foot kick. It's going to be turned over. Dirksen got a knuckle on it. Fell to Lewis Young. Gives it to Cottrell. Doesn't know where to go. In the end, pulls the kick. Down the line to Akers, who's done a couple of nice things today. Again, Blake Akers. Out of the side 4 or 5 weeks ago. He's come back in and seems like he's going to hold his spot for the wild card to Young. Wilson, his kick with a scrubber to Frankie Evans, who gathers it well. Back to Cottrell on the left foot. Into the pocket. Ben Ainsworth takes the mark. 30 out on the boundary line. All the answers, the Blues.
1: Yeah, been very impressive this afternoon after a shaky start when Fremantle kicked the first four. It's been all cold.
2: He's kicked one from the afternoon. That was a set shot, drop punt. It's around the body. Steps in now, pulls the trigger, makes good contact. It is a brilliant finish. They're enjoying it now, the Blue Baggers. Another goal of the day contender for Tasman Butchers, the meat specialists. Ainsworth's got his second, and Carlton are up to 16 for the afternoon, 16-10, 106, and they're putting the Dockers away now. We knew they didn't come here with much to play for, but the margin is stretching out nonetheless, 19-64. 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
1: Well, nothing to play for, nothing much to play for. Fremantle, I don't know. I don't think I'd want to be going into a week off getting pantsed by Carlton, I must say. I mean, I understand that they haven't they can't move from where they

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1: We've had some big ones, Jared. That will be as big as it gets.
0: I know you've had preliminary finals and all, but Carlton and Collingwood in a final, these are designated as finals.
1: Need Booper to come to the party. So if the good people of Booper are having a listen, gather the troops. We'd love to be there. Unfortunately, Ange is in Crete or something.
0: No, he's got to get back. He's got all week to sort himself out.
1: What he's thinking at this time of year. Ball thrown up.
2: Probably booked it in round nine.
1: He does. It's an annual trip. Up towards centre-half forward. Walsh gets the clearance. Ainsworth wriggles free. Gets it back to Walsh. Steps around Cox. Handball to Mackay. Has to feel for it at ground level. Does so pretty well. Then he's wrapped up. Couldn't get free of the tackle. It was a pesky one for Clark.
2: It was like a building going down.
1: And Clark wins the free kick. Harry, none too pleased. Can occasionally be one of those that gets under the oppo's skin from time to time.
2: Who, Harry?
1: No, Jordan Clark.
2: Oh, Jordy Clark, yeah, he's a real pest. He's a good player, though.
1: He's a very good player. Cowan gathers the footy. Tracy's been relatively quiet today. He's got bigger fish to fry, we know that. Cripps steps around the tackle, tumbles the handball to Lewis Young. Back to Ollie Hollins, breaks the line, just gets pushed as he was kicked. And it's going to be in the back, and it's going to come back to Ollie Hollins as the ball careered out of bounds. Players further afield aren't quite aware of that, so there'll be a bit of a stall here as the ball comes back. 16 minutes gone on the Sherlock clock. One range, every job. Final quarter, Carlton 106, Fremantle 70.
0: In Australia 3 for 92. Smith is 23 and Green is 18. After bowling Bangladesh out for 64 earlier on, Hollins is going to give some ground on the wing. Dirksen centres it up for Harry Dean. Shearer across halfback to receive the hand pass. Looks at the targets downfield. He's kicked it just strong enough for Akers to arrive and make a spoil, but he got over the shoulder of O'Driscoll in doing so. And Fremantle win it at halfback by virtue of the free kick. O'Driscoll down the line. Hayden Young had it jarred clear by Shearer. They fight on underneath. Hewitt up to Cripps, disrupted by Frederick. So Hayden Young wins out for Freo. Hand pass was speculative inboard. Evans cut it off, gives it to Cottrell, burst his way forward. Hand pass to Ainsworth, has a look at the targets, goes for home himself. It flies! Ainsworth with his third. Carlton again by 42 points. 17-10 to 10-10. A snag of the day for Tasman Butchers, the meat specialists.
2: He's having a good game. 17 disposals and 3 goals. They've done well, haven't they? They've got 5 out of Evans, 3 out of Kemp, 3 out of Ainsworth, and a couple out of Harry Mackay. So, yeah, the Blues coaches will be thrilled. There's been no let back. They've just announced their new coach. There's no let down, I should say, from knowing that they'd already qualified. So today was a bit of a test, and I think they've come out here and wanted to really test themselves against the best team in the competition coming into the game.
1: AFL Nation for DD. Say yes, I DD. Victoria Police careers apply now. Sarong gets the kick away. Ainsworth closed him down. Inside forward 50. There you go. Young brings it to ground. Florence had a terrific game. Handballs to Walsh, who was immense in the opening half. Gets the kick away quickly. Akers did really well. Trapped the footy. Couldn't get it past Sarong, who intercepted. Gave it to O'Driscoll. Gets it back. Pulls it into the corridor, but Lewis Young is there. Forward back. Relieve Ruckman. He's played his role today. Goes back to Dirksen, who pokes it to Cowan. And they take some time on the last line, the Blues. 18 and a half gone. Sherlock clock. Wheelbarrows and carts available at Bunnings Warehouse. Billy Wilson has played a good game of footy picks.
2: He has. He's been impressive. He's 18 disposals.
1: Short to Hollins. Once upon a time, almost automatic in this team, Ollie Hollins. Goes short to Dirksen. He goes back to Harry Dean. They've got a couple loose on the outer side of the ground. Dean goes quickly to one of them. That's Florent, who's getting heaps of footy, short to Cottrell. And marks in front of Banfield. He thinks about going back inboard to Florent. Sees

0: coming down the line he prefers, but Young saw that coming, stepped in front of Walsh and takes a good intercept mark. For
1: taking defense. 60 more marks, Carlton. And Fremantle
2: stands for AIA, do it for life. Hayden Young goes backwards to Ryan.
1: 113 more disposals.
2: Just over the near side for McDonald.
1: It's a domination, it really has.
2: Out to Clark. And Pickering now expert for Sheen panel service. Back to McDonald. Dockers kick it around in defence. Seven and three quarter minutes remaining. McDonald called to kick it long down the line. Jackson couldn't get access. Pitnett brought it to ground. Erasmus tackled by two. Hands it up to the ump. Pitnett out the side for Cripps. Just had a double grab. Still time to feed it off to Hollins to the outside for Smith. Has a look up at the 50. Checks the kick up for Kemp. Didn't quite hang on, but has support from Ainsworth. Retreats to Smith. Corralled. Onto the right boot he goes. Tosses it up. McGovern worked his way to the front. Didn't take the mark. McVee underneath in defence. Hayden Young goes backward to McDonald. Across the teeth of goal. Turnover. Cottrell gets it on to Akers. Didn't get enough on the kick. Oh, yes, he did. Yes, he did. It flopped off his ankle and didn't appear like it was going to arrive. But O'Driscoll on the dive couldn't reach it. And Carlton put another on the board to break it out to 48 points. The Segway Power Sports scoreboard built tough for Aussie Farms. 18-10, 118 to Fremantle, 10-10, 70. We've gone 21 minutes.
1: It just got that great roll, didn't it? Fremantle defender thought he was going to get there and just eased it and went, no, I'm going a bit further. Coach is not happy with the best. Justin Longmuir, not happy at all with how they played today. I think he'll be pretty disappointed.
2: Yep. Not the coach of the day for Henley Holmes. Henley helps first-home buyers.
1: I'll tell you what, Josh has got a fresh dye in there, hasn't he? Yeah, give it a good old rinse.
0: They go again out of the middle. Smith gets it from Cripps, gives it back across to Lord, pokes it into the pocket. Oh. Frankie Evans almost takes the blinder with one hand, brings it to ground, fights the fight, keeps hunting the footy. Pack develop. It does come out to McVee, to Clark. He hacks it towards the boundary line. Chera going to be favoured by this. Takes the mark, had the sit. Comes inboard to Lewis Young, who takes the mark, and the Blues set up with a bit of composure, which has been part of what they've played with under Josh Fraser. He drops it short to Akers, who had two bites of it, almost had a bit too much on it for him. Goes back to Walsh, who wants to play on straight away. He never stops moving. Walsh, his kick's poor. And Banfield cuts it off at half-back for Fremantle.
2: Our major partner is 4-20 Pies. You can't have footy without a 4-20 Pie. Dockers build the ball on the wing. Sarong got it from Erasmus. Sets it up for Frederick right in the middle.
1: This was a good kick.
2: Frederick rolls. Kicks up to full forward. Wants Voss getting in the way and marking his Cowan.
0: They've missed John Amos today, haven't they, from
1: there? Yeah, they have. He's their leading goal kicker. Just the third option.
2: Cowan flares it out for Chera. Brings it to back corner of the centre square for Ainsworth. Has Evans. And their rousing cheer for him once more. He's going to play the Blues up to half forward. He didn't get it, though, and kicked it straight to Clark.
0: Dirksen's caught one in the schnoz, so I think there's a bit of blood there. We'll wait to see. Quickly, that gets identified. That's a long way from where the footy is. Clark with a really driving drop punt to the outer side of the ground. Lord, he gets the crumb, but his handball's intercepted by Pierce. Bolton wants to draw the tacklers. Gives it out to Sherry. Sherry pokes it into the corridor. Dudley had to go back, got a hand on it. Bolton finds the crumb, gives it to Sarong. Sees something out wide he likes. That's O'Driscoll. And he steps in front of Voss. Takes the mark. About 37 and a half metres from goal.
1: 22 marks to 14 inside 50, Carlton. We talk about Fremantle coming into the game, about their marking power without Amos. Well, Carlton have owned that area of the game today.
0: So Driscoll's worked his way back into this lineup. Comes in from about 45. It's across the face of goal. It's a poor kick. Tracy takes a terrific mark, 2v1.
1: Great mark.
0: Leapt at it hard, got the first touch, parried it away from the Carlton defenders' picks and took a terrific grab. Plays on, kicks the goal.
1: Three.
0: So the Dockers get one late. It is Tracy's third for the afternoon. And it's the 11th for the day for the Dockers. 11-10, 76, Carlton. 18-10, 118. Segway Power Sports scoreboard. Built tough for Aussie Farms.
1: Well, he tries, doesn't he, Tracy? We can't say he even doesn't have a crack, but he's had a few mates that have been down today. Boo, Tracy. That's what someone just said.
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1: Just such a discrepancy in how much of the ball they've had compared to Carlton. Like, only 285 disposals to Fremantle. Like, just about 400 to Carlton.
0: It's a low number for the Dockers, isn't it?
1: Very low number. When you're looking at some of these big midfield numbers that normally get, it's nowhere today.
2: 42,020. Mason Cox taps it down.
1: Good crowd.
2: Stack up. A great crowd. Wiedering's come to the bench.
1: Considering there's not many Fremantle fans here.
2: Cripps has come to the bench. So if you're important, you're down on the boundary for a rapid mesh temp fence at Bunnings. Ball spits out Carlton's way. Hewitt worked it nicely to half forward. Ainsworth let it bounce. Has a look what's on offer up in the pocket. Didn't kick it terrifically well. Warner got across the front of McGovern. It's out of play. Six minutes tick up in this final term.
1: Yeah, we're inside the last 4 minutes. It's going to be a big rendition of this. Good old Navy Blues. They'll be very happy. Oh, it's a free kick.
2: Cox was dragged back by Pitnett. So we'll get the free kick at fullback. So the Blues are going to finish with 12 wins.
1: It's a pretty good effort, isn't it?
2: Yeah, it's more than a pretty good effort.
1: Where they were.
2: Genuinely outrageous effort. Dirksen's recovered, has a fly at the pack. Lewis Young, hand pass to Smith, nudges it on to Walsh, sweeps the hand pass to Hewitt, kicks up inside 50, a bit shallower than that as Kemp gets there. So 55 out from goal. Need a two-kick strategy. He's going to go back and soak the time that he's allowed to. Umpire bites.
1: Shouldn't.
2: Comes to set the mark, and scoreboard hasn't gone for the shot clock, but be pretty well unhurried. Kemper's kicked three. This will land up at the top of the goal square for them to have a fly. Oh, Mason Cox is all out of rhythm. Dockers had the numbers at the back though. Ryan clears the area. Kemp grapples with McDonald's. And it was a grapple. It's Kemp again. He's in the same place. Now the umpire's got to say to him, come on, fella. We're not doing this again. And yet he has signalled the exact same thing. Come on up. You've got to be better than this. You have to move him on. He's already shown you that he can't kick it.
1: He's not even going to try and kick it. That's
2: come on, mate. That's terrible umpiring. So Brody Kemp.
1: So he is having a shot.
2: And it's going to land 40 metres out from goal. We're all dumber for watching that. Hewitt and Smith and Cottrell. This is at the 50. Dirksen. His kick was partially smothered on the way through. Hewitt goes and wins it. Walsh just eludes them all. Hand pass into the pocket. Akers onto the boot to the teeth of goal off hands. A lot went into that rush behind, I feel. 43-point lead for the Blues.
0: The Dockers, you're going picks.
1: As they say, a lot of rot that's went into that.
0: Warner, short ball. From the kick into Johnson, still in defensive 50. Comes back to Sarong, still in defensive 50. Now they exit. Comes out to Erasmus. Akers came hard at him, put the pressure on, didn't give away the free. That's every bit of the day intentional as Erasmus ran straight to the boundary line. Was probably a bit off balance, but takes the footy over the line and the umpire says you can throw it in.
1: They're on.
0: Well, there's been some bleak times, picks, and
1: it has.
0: They turn up 42,000 a day. It's a terrific crowd. I've enjoyed watching this Josh Fraser-led resurgence. Cottrell back in the side, steps almost through the tackle, gets it to Ewan. kicks the footy quickly up towards half forward as the Carlton theme song.

0: sung by about 30,000, rings out in the backdrop. Sherry gives it to Clark. The Dockers run through the middle of Marvel. Brayshaw thinks about the handball, gives it eventually. Over the top to Murray. That's an excellent finish. So the young fella found it tough early, but on debut, hits the scoreboard with a major. So a significant day for him. Good on Paddy Voss, making sure that every Docker comes from every part of the ground to get to him. Murray kicks his first at the level. And the Dockers get their 12th on the board. 12-10-82 to 18-11-119. Segway Power Sports scoreboard.
1: First time since the first quarter they've been able to kick back-to-back goals, but it's all over. So it's been pretty average performance by Fremantle, but a really good performance by the Blues this afternoon. And well done to the young fella. He's had to work hard to get his AFL chance, hasn't he? So good on him.
2: The final throws on AFL Nation for DD. Say yes, IDD, and for Victoria Police Careers, apply now. Dockers are our minor premiers. Carlton heading for the wild card. Walsh releases to Hewitt. Up inside 50. Oh, McGovern almost dropped it. Did end up dropping it. Banfield and Clark clear for Frio. Dumps the ball down the wing. Wilson and Dudley get to work. Dudley wins, breaks away, kicks inside 50. Bolton off the back of Dirksen. Dropped the mark, retrieves. Hand pass Murray with a chance to kick his second. He's missed it. The Blues fans roar in victory once more. In the last month of the season, Carlton has thrashed both premiership aspirants, Brisbane and now Fremantle. And at this moment in time, the inaugural wildcard final in AFL history will be played between Carlton and Collingwood. What a time to be alive.

Freo led by 3 at quarter time, but Carlton wrested control of things by 11 at the main break, 22 at the final change, and 37 at the close. Carlton 18 goals, 11, 119. Defeat Fremantle 12, 10, 82. 5 goals for Frankie Evans, 3 for Ainsworth and Kemp, 2 for Mackay, with singles to Hollins, Smith, Cripps, Akers and Walsh. For Freo, 3 for Tracy, 2 for Voss, and singles to Brayshaw, Jackson, Bolton, Murray, McDonald, Frederick and Dudley.

0: 42,020 into seats. The Blues with the 12th win of the season, and now it's over to the Western Bulldogs, who could still disrupt things from a wild card perspective. But as Carlton reached the clubhouse, it's Carlton 8 and it's Collingwood 9. Liam Pickering, our expert this afternoon for Sheen Panel Service.
1: You need to put that microphone on there,
2: Pete. That'll be right. That'll make a bit more sense.
1: Thank you.
2: It's bloody loud in here, though. Look, after a shaky start, Fremantle jumped them, obviously, kicked the first four goals. I thought they composed themselves really well. It was on the back of pressure. Their pressure that they brought onto Fremantle after quarter time was really noticeable. The Dockers weren't able to handle it, and their midfield started to get on top, and then they started to control possession. They were using uncontested marks. They were chipping the ball around. They just owned possession of the ball and took the sting right out of the Dockers, who wanted to play a fast game, and then they got control of the game. And from there on, it was every time there was a mini challenge asked of them, they had the answers. And that was just a really, really good professional win by a team that's in good nick at the moment, Carl. They're in good nick.
1: And they found access to goal throughout the game, picked four in the first, four in the second, four in the third, six in the last. They managed to find a way to goal. They managed to keep the

0: scoreboard ticking over. And, you know, there's a shape about the goal-kicking types at Carlton today and in recent weeks that does hark back to a different generation when Carlton were winning premierships without a super key forward. Now, Mackay's a Coleman medalist, so he's no chump, but he's, I don't think he's any longer regarded as one of the seven or eight key prime forwards in the competition, and yet they have found a way to put 18 on the board today and score pretty freely. It's a good sign that they're generating scores from multiple sources.
1: Well, they've got a different mix.
0: Yep.
1: So they've got Mackay's their tall option, but then they've got Kemp, who's a medium sort of size player. Little Frankie Evans was terrific today with five goals. Ainsworth had a terrific game today, I thought, as well. Florent was good. Like, they just had a good mix. Liked the way they played. McGovern did his bits at times. Didn't really hurt the scoreboard, but I think overall excellent performance by the Blues. They should be thrilled.
0: Anything from Fremantle? I mean, you were pre-game. You thought they might lock in and sure they push this right to the wire. Were there signs in the second half at all to your eye that maybe they didn't bring everything today?
1: There was a few worries. I think I didn't like the way they played today at all. Now, whether that was just we know we've got nothing really to gain out of it, but.
0: Yep.
1: After such a good start, maybe they just thought it was going to happen, but the Blues weren't going away today. They were ready for the fight. They were up for the fight big time. So, and they didn't really have a lot to give once they were challenged and the Blues got on top. They really didn't get back in the game at all.
0: This Josh Fraser story is really quite something.
1: It is.
0: It's remarkable what this team's done underneath him. That's the 11th win now under Fraser. Two losses and the draw, obviously, last week. What are you seeing from them? What are they doing? And I know you said pre-game that you haven't seen a lot of them live this year, but what did you like about the way they move the footy around the place today?
1: Oh, I think I like a lot about what they do. They've always been a good stoppage team. That's never been an issue with the players they've got in there. They dominated that area of the game as well today. But, yeah, it was their outside run, but also the fact they didn't allow Fremantle to play their game. And when they did try and forward handball and link up, they were onto them.
0: Yep.
1: Defensive level, they were really, really good. So I think their players are in good nick. They found a couple, but when you look at the best players, they're all pretty much the same guys that were there, doing it. They've been doing it for a while outside of Jacob Smith and Harry Dean.
0: Okay, so there'll be some good celebrations down in the rooms. The Brains Trust are already down there. Sammy Edmund down there as well. Just, isn't he a big liniment sniffer now these days? Sam Edmund.
1: Oh, shocking.
0: Down there talking to Shane O'Sullivan, if you don't mind.
1: Well, what's happened? I blame you for that. You put him on Blues Radio.
0: That's a good point.
1: That's what's happened.
0: Very good point.
1: Now all of a sudden he thinks he's a caller and he's become a real liniment sniffer. You're right, spot on.
0: I don't know what's going on with that young fella.
1: Bit of toss.
0: He's down there for Tobin Brothers' funeral, celebrating lives every day of the year. We've got about 6 or 7 minutes before we can throw to some highlights and hand it over to the Bulldogs and the D's. What about some of the stats for AIA? Protect what matters most. AIA, do it for life.
1: The Blues ended up having 10 more inside 50s. They had 113 more disposals than Fremantle, 13 more clearances, and that just tells the story of the day. Look, they own the ball. So well done to them. That's from a team perspective. The individuals, Walsh 32, Jagger Smith 31, Florent 29, Hewitt 29, Cripps 24, Lord 21, Chera 20, Ainsworth 20, and 3 goals. And for the Dockers, Sarong 23, Young 23, Clark 21, Bashaw 21. Just not the numbers you'd normally expect with Fremantle.
0: No. Who made it look simple for Revo Fitness today?
1: Frankie Evans made it look simple.
0: Sure.
1: Five snags, that'll do.
0: That will do. Didn't miss any of his opportunities. Five straight, he's kicked. Revo Fitness, no lock-ins, 24/7 gyms from just $9.69 a week. Well, the coach of the day has to be Josh Fraser easily. For Henley Holmes. What a job he's doing, Pix.
1: Yeah, and it's very hard for me to say that now I'm looking after the coach of Fremantle, but he did have a good day in the coach's box.
0: He's got bigger fish to fry, Justin Longmuir. He's done a super job with his team.
1: Agreed.
0: This year for Henley Holmes, Fraser gets the nod. What others call extras, we call standard. Snag of the day for Tasman Butchers. Eat better meat with Tasman Butchers.
1: Which one jumped out today? There was a couple of beauties.
0: The Kemp check side.
1: Yeah, let's go with that.
0: That'll do.
1: Let's go with Kempy.
0: That'll do.
1: I liked his game today. Kemp, he's a bloody underrated player. I like him.
0: Role player. Tasman Butchers, the meat specials. Skip down.
1: You've got a few role players.
0: They have.
1: But they're doing their bit. They can't do any more.
0: We'll get down to the Carlton Rooms for the song in a moment. The last time they sing that in the home and away season for 2026. They're gathering in the circle.

0: Well, give us a 1% of the minus one, the degree of difference in transport and warehousing before
1: all
0: you're
1: their,
0: there.
1: All their defensive stuff was 1%ers today. That's what that's why they were on top. They did everything defensively so well.
0: I think we can get. Can we get down there and have a listen to these blokes sing the song or not?
1: I don't know
0: whether we can.
1: No, I don't think so. There's no one here.
0: Where's our bloody tech gone?
1: He's not here.
0: Where's Sergey gone?
1: Did you take little kids into that circle?
0: I don't know. There's a lot of little kids in that circle. Yeah,
1: a lot.

0: We all the champions, but send us a kick hands up. And I know that they've been fighting against the famous old dark boots.
1: So no Haynes and no Haywood from last week's team. I think they'll both probably get a crack at it next week. I think they're both going to be right for selection. So there'll be some work to do.
2: Oh, geez, Weeder's little one's getting big. I better go and have a look at her.
1: All right. Play of the day for Plant Mark.
2: Oh, just some of the transition from Carlton. That, yep. You know, just there was so many things. You could just take your pick at how they did it today. I thought the way they ran the ball, there's some brilliant passages. Maybe the one that ended up in the goal square, was it the goal on the end? Was it Blake Akers or was it Frankie?
1: Frankie, on the end of it,
2: after a Harry handball.
1: Yeah, that was the one. Oh, yeah, the chain.
2: Yeah, the chain, beautifully.
1: Yep. Plant Mark, wholesale plants and trees for landscapers and tradies. The unmissable moment for Drinkwise. You won't miss a moment if you drink wise.
2: What was an unmissable moment? Patty Voss. He actually got done twice. Vossy got done at one end and then done at the other end, the poor bugger.
1: He did. So the Fremantle boys are going straight into the coaches' rooms here. So Justin Longmuir, we saw him at three-quarter time.
2: Happy.
1: No, so there's a point he wants to make here, I reckon, before they pack their bags and head home and start looking forward to a couple of weeks' time. So there's clearly a message, I think, that the Fremantle coach wants these players to take with him. What about the Mackay Tall Timber Ruckman of the Year, quality Tassie Oak Timber?
2: Oh, Pitto.
1: Yeah.
2: Thought Pitto's game was good again. I don't know. I just like him. I just think he's a competitor. Yeah, I like competitors. And he's a ripper.
1: Yeah, you love the old-fashioned rucks who bang bodies.
2: He's old school.
1: Yep. And he got his share of clearances today, too. He was...
2: How many did he finish with? He had...
1: Right up there with that.
2: Seven clearances.
1: Pretty
2: good for a ruckman.
1: Walsh 8, Cripps 8, and Pitnet 7 for the Blues. All those numbers for AIA. Yeah. The ladder update. So we've been on this all day. Right now, Carlton and Fremantle have secured top spots, so that was never going to change today. Carlton, by virtue of that, climbed to 9th. So as we sit here now, the wild card's going to be Adelaide, the Western Bulldogs, Carlton v Collingwood.
2: The Dogs lose.
1: That's correct. So if the Western Bulldogs beat Melbourne, they will climb to 54 points, which will put them back above Collingwood and slide Carlton back to 10th. So that if the Doggies win, it's going to be Collingwood and the Western Bulldogs and Adelaide hosting Carlton, unless there's some miracle and Geelong get beaten by Richmond, which I think is highly unlikely.
2: Well, that doesn't happen.
1: No,
2: that'll
1: I can't
2: rule
1: imagine.
2: My night.
1: No. Ladder update for Harley & Sons Roofing, the best roof in town. If you were giving votes today, who might have picked up the three, do you think?
2: And I give them the votes.
1: Are we giving votes?
2: Sure, of course we are.
1: There you go. All right, go on. Who's got the three?
2: I gave one vote to Frankie Evans today. 5 goals. I thought he was terrific. I gave 2 votes to Jagger Smith, who worked his way into the game. He had 31 disposals, 5 clearances, 10 score involvements and a goal. And I know he didn't have as big a second half, but I thought the overall game of Sam Walsh, 32 disposals, 8 clearances, 8 score involvements and a goal, especially... was huge when they really needed it, when they were challenged early.
1: Jeez, Frankie Evans is going to be dirty with you picks.
2: You reckon he should have got more than one?
1: Oh, mate, he's kicked a 5, eh?
2: Oh, I just give him one.
1: Okay,
2: I'm
1: that'll
2: a midfielder.
1: Do.
2: Of course I'm going to that'll push do. Towards midfielders.
1: It's been fun today. Don't forget, moving around the grounds for Avis. Need to move. Don't pay others to do it. Avis Truck Rentals makes easy. Avis.com.au. We're heading off to the Dogs and the D's next. That is a huge game now with real impact on the wildcard format. AFL Nation for DD say yes to going out after the game with DD and Victoria Police Careers apply now. See you later, picks.
2: See you, buddy.
1: Lays it off to Clark. Again, top of the square. Tracy. No, in fact, it's McDonald comes at it.
2: Marked it like Tracy.
1: His first goal of the season, he comes in and makes no mistake. So Fremantle in front of a couple of hundred supporters get the first on the board. Middle we go. Cox has his turn. Gets the handball back. Step, didn't panic. Waited. Drives it inside forward 50. The kick suited Voss, who had a step on Dean. And he takes the mark. 35 out directly in front.

0: stuttering approach, now warms into it straight through the middle. So this is a brilliant start by the flag favourites. And McGovern takes his third mark. Can wheel and go here. Goes to the top of the square. Mackay's out the back banfield. Excellent identification by McGovern. And the kick was perfect.
1: Yeah, he's just got to finish off around the corner, which he should.
0: Which he should, picks, and he does. So the Blues get there first.
2: Tap came the way of Cripps. Gave it to Walsh. Blues go forward. McGovern standing under the footy. Oh, good spoil. Down to Frankie and Evans will snap a Baltzar through for a goal. What a season Frankie Evans has had.
0: Harry Mackay up in front, got a good purchase, couldn't take the mark. Ground level Blues are good. McGovern gets it on the out to Kemp, the check side. Brodie Kemp kicks the best goal of his life.
2: No mark, Tracy Dudley underneath, Frederick on the outside. Young's just got to get it to him, and he does. Frederick sweeps the hand pass over the top, and Voss on the goal square stumbled. Got run down. Oh, Carlton fans will absolutely love it. Ollie Holland's got him. And the secondary villain of the piece makes a dill of himself at the top of the square.
0: Yeah, that will be...
3: He had to go and fix the ball. The handball was a slowie.
2: Prance no more, my friend.
0: Slink away. It's a poor kick from Hollins. He's put it out of bounds on the full, but no one's seen it. There is a standing ovation for the Patrick Voss cock-up. Gives it to Hewitt. Now they're out here. Ainsworth steps. Ainsworth gives it to Hollins. Around the body from 30, and he will love that.
2: O'Driscoll's got it up to Frederick on the wing. Link up hand pass to Sarong. Through the middle. Low down to Young. So Hayden Young kicks it in the Voss direction. He's got it just the right weighting to keep it away from Wittering. And gets it home. And turns to celebrate with the staffers travelling. No, you're going to go on a prance.
0: There we go. Smith hit it hard. The crumbing footy. Walsh has been quiet in this quarter. Toe pokes it towards the arc of 50. Evans hit it well. Lays it off to Cripps from 49. They will love this. Cripps in a fluent move out of the middle from the Blues. Ran onto the handball. One or two steps to balance up from 49. The skipper puts it through. Stoppage, high ball towards centre-half forward. Banfield gets it at ground level. Goes backwards. He invited the tackle. It came from Ainsworth. Affected the kick. Ollie Florent takes the mark. Plays on straight away. Sherry came at him. Didn't give up. Ball goes in towards Mackay, who had the sit and the room to run at it. And Big H takes the mark 30 out. Makes pretty good contact. The goal umpire does not move. So Carlton go back to back.
2: Works it around Johnson. Point sided by Byrne. Got the hand pass away. But it might turn over. Cottrell hits it hard. Hand pass at the kick. Harry's all alone inside the 50. It hangs for a long time. It reaches him. And Frankie's running to the square. Evans bangs it home. That's five for Frankie. And delirium for Carlton. 6-point leaders, and they're celebrating in the stands.
0: Steps in now, pulls the trigger, makes good contact. It is a brilliant finish. They're enjoying it now, the Blue Baggers. Another goal of the day, contender for Tasman Butchers, the meat specialists.
2: Hayden Young wins out for Freo. Hand pass with speculative inboard. Evans cut it off, gives it to Cottrell, burst his way forward. Hand pass to Ainsworth, has a look at the targets, goes for home himself. It flies! Ainsworth with his third. Carlton again by 42 points. 17-10 to 10-10. Drop the mark, retrieves, hand pass, Murray with a chance to kick his second. He's missed it. The Blues fans roar in victory once more. In the last month of the season, Carlton has thrashed both premiership aspirants, Brisbane and now Fremantle. And at this moment in time, the inaugural wildcard final in AFL history will be played between Carlton and Collingwood. What a time to be alive.

0: Here's a question. Who do you talk footy with? Not just the scores and ladders, I mean really talk footy. Breaking it down. The stuff that happens on the field that nobody else sees, the controversial call, the kid who came from absolutely nowhere, or the moment that made you stand up in your lounge room at 11 o'clock on a Friday night. Well, that's exactly what we're doing at Footy and Friends, the podcast where me, Dylan Buckley, Brett Dilidio and Mickey Barlow get together twice a week and just go for it. Three blokes who have played the game, all at different levels. We laugh, argue, laugh some more, but we just love talking about the game and everything else that comes with it. Brett's consistently angry, Mick's very prepared, and I'm somewhere in the middle trying to hold it all together. Twice a week, all season long, search Footy and Friends on the free iHeart app.
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9: I'm John Fabris for Sydney Swans. Today reiterating no player's been interviewed by police investigating a sexual assault allegation at a Melbourne hotel. Five players have been stood down over club protocol breaches, while a third woman's hired a lawyer.
10: Every client that I've ever had, the case that they've had with us has probably been the worst thing that's ever happened to them. I've spoken to my client about what happened and it's pretty harrowing.
9: Slater and Gordon's Jackson Panham. America's president's been quizzed about the nation's $40 trillion debt position. Donald Trump suggesting debt's been a problem for 35 years, but his administration's overcoming it.
11: We have tremendous growth, and the way you take care of debt is with growth. We've never had growth like we have right now. The growth will take care of that very easily.
9: And the FBI in LA's handed over 48 looted ancient artifacts to Egyptian government reps. The Bureau concluded the pieces were illegally trafficked from Egypt, with the suspect now dead. In the past decade, American authorities have returned around 5,000 artifacts to Egypt.
12: Since 1882, delicious food, beautiful sunsets and countless memories. The Larkspur Hotel, for 140 years, a haven by the shore.
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14: In the AFL, Carlton has upset ladder leaders Fremantle by 37 points at Marvel Stadium. The Demons looking to cement a top six finish against the Western Bulldogs at the MCG. Coach Stephen King says the equation is simple.
15: Our destiny's in our own hands. So, yeah, if we win, we stay out of the wild card sort of race and we get a week off and we get to sort of regroup and go. So, yeah, I think we've built great momentum our last couple of months since our bye.
14: AFLW, the Doggies have defeated Richmond by 11 points. Gold Coast up by 32 over West Coast in the final quarter. Australia's top order struggles against Bangladesh have followed them to Mackay. The Aussies 4 for 118 a short time ago. Recalled opener Matt Renshaw out for 8. Earlier, Mitchell Starc took 6 for 12 to help dismiss the Tigers for 64. The Black Ferns have smashed the Wallaroos 66-19 in their women's rugby test. And Mustangs have swept the podium in the opening supercars race in Ipswich. Brody Kostecki taking the checkered flag. That's sport. I'm Harrison Preeb.
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17: I'm John Fabris. The lawyer's now been engaged by

0: third woman over an alleged sexual assault at a Melbourne hotel. Engulfing five Swans AFL players stood down for rule breaches around partying. Lawyer Jackson Panham is taking up the case.
1: Whatever the outcome of the criminal investigation, we intend to explore other avenues for our client to seek justice, including through civil remedies.
0: The ACT becomes the second jurisdiction to join a national gun buyback program alongside New South Wales. ACT's police minister announcing it today.
2: We recognise the impact that the events of Bondi last year had on the New South Wales community, but the Australian community and the Jewish community.
0: 5,000 wildfires burning in Indonesia and flash floods in Peru are being credited to El Nino, which is yet to top out. Professor Adam Scaife from the UK's Met Office telling ITV it's history making.
3: I have never seen a forecast that looks like this. It peaks in November, December. It looks very much like it's going to be a record event.
4: Since 1882, delicious food, beautiful sunsets and countless memories. The Larkspear Hotel, for 140 years, a haven by the shore.
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6: Josh Fraser's made a big statement in his first official match as Carlton's full-time coach. The Blues stunning ladder leaders Fremantle 119-82 at Marvel, with a mouth-watering wild card clash now looming.
7: Josh Fraser, the gift that just keeps on giving, has delivered once again, and not just for the Carlton fans, but potentially for the whole footy community, as we are now in the box seats with some results to go our way for a Collingwood Carlton wildcard.
6: The wrap-up on Fox Footy, it hinges on the D's beating the Dogs at the G. Last check, they're trailing by 20 in the early exchanges. The Tigers are hunting an upset in their final match of the season against Geelong at Cadinia Park. Coach Adam Uze reckons the pressure is on the Cats.
8: It's a big game for them. Like, they're obviously fighting for a certain spot on the ladder, so we're going down there. We understand they play the ground really well. We're looking forward to the opportunity to play against a really strong team.
6: And the Aussies are 5 for 145 in their first dig after earlier dismissing Bangladesh for 64 in the second test in Mackay. That's Sport, I'm Harrison Preeve.
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0: Partly cloudy here in Adelaide tonight with light winds. An overnight low of 8, a little cloudy again tomorrow. Winds to 20 k's and a high of 19.
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1: Hi, I'm Hannah Davies. The Blackburns have crushed the Wallaroos 66-19 in their historic 100th test in Auckland. Aussie captain Sia Kepesi-Paalu has told Sky Sport they're gutted by the performance.
2: It's not a way that we want to represent our historic 100th test match, but there's a lot happening behind the scenes.
1: In the AFLW, the Bulldogs have held off Richmond by 11 points, while the Suns scorched the Eagles 69-34. And in the NRLW, Tigers halfback Ray McGregor slotted a field goal in the dying stages to seal a 27-26 victory over Newcastle.
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3: I'm John Favreau, third woman, recruits a lawyer in the case involving Swans AFL players who were stood down over club standards breaches, including late-night drinking in Melbourne. Slater and Gordon's Jackson Panham's considering civil action separate to police investigations into a sexual assault allegation.
4: Our client's had her entire world turned upside down. She's now trying to navigate an incredibly traumatic experience.
3: Home Affairs Minister Tony Burke's announced a second taker for the federal government's national gun buyback scheme.
5: I'm really pleased to say the second jurisdiction to be joining the buyback is the ACT.
3: It joins New South Wales, other states and territories yet to sign on. And President Trump's fronted a Make America Great Again rally in South Carolina. Beforehand, he outlined how he plans to choke Iran financially with sanctions to end the war.
6: They are not paying their soldiers. They're not paying their police. We have total control of that entire region. They would love to make a deal, but they're not ready to make the right deal.
7: Since 1882, delicious food, beautiful sunsets, and countless memories. The Largs Pier Hotel, for 140 years, a haven by the shore.
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8: Carlton is charging into wildcard round with a 119-82 upset of ladder leaders Fremantle at Marvel. Francis Evans burning five majors for the Blues. Otago Smith starred with 31 disposals and a goal.
9: Yeah, it's very special. It's been a big turnaround in our year, and Fraser's been great. We love playing under him, and when we bring the crowd along, we get the momentum and we're playing some good footy.
8: They're on Fox Footy. Across down at the MCG, it's the Dogs leading the D's by 11 points in the third quarter. Geelong and Richmond square off this evening at the Cattery, while the Crows and Giants clash at the Adelaide Oval. Meanwhile, a blow for the Magpies, losing veterans Scott Pendlebury and Braden Maynard to injury for wildcard weekend. In the AFLW, the Bulldogs and Gold Coast have notched wins this afternoon. Australia is 8 for 165 at stumps on day one of the second test against Bangladesh in Mackay. The visitors fell for 64. Mitchell Starc took 6 for 12. And Oscar Piastri starts fourth in tonight's F1 Dutch Sprint. That's Sport. I'm Harrison Preeve.
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3: Partly cloudy here in Adelaide tonight with light winds, an overnight low of 8, a little cloudy again tomorrow, winds to 20 k's and a high of 19.
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0: Here's a question. Who do you talk footy with? Not just the scores and ladders, I mean really talk footy. Breaking it down. The stuff that happens on the field that nobody else sees, the controversial call, the kid who came from absolutely nowhere, or the moment that made you stand up in your lounge room at 11 o'clock on a Friday night. Well, that's exactly what we're doing at Footy and Friends, the podcast where me, Dylan Buckley, Brett Dilidio and Mickey Barlow get together twice a week and just go for it. Three blokes who have played the game, all at different levels. We laugh, argue, laugh some more, but we just love talking about the game and everything else that comes with it. Brett's consistently angry, Mick's very prepared, and I'm somewhere in the middle trying to hold it all together. 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

0: Here's a question. Who do you talk footy with? Not just the scores and ladders, I mean really talk footy, breaking it down. The stuff that happens on the field that nobody else sees, the controversial call, the kid who came from absolutely nowhere, or the moment that made you stand up in your lounge room at 11 o'clock on a Friday night. Well, that's exactly what we're doing at Footy and Friends, the podcast where me, Dylan Buckley, Brett Dilidio and Mickey Barlow get together twice a week and just go for it. 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We laugh, argue, laugh some more, but we just love talking about the game and everything else that comes with it. Brett's consistently angry, Mick's very prepared, and I'm somewhere in the middle trying to hold it all together. 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
8: 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There's reports of a crash at Brompton at the East Street Hawker Street intersection. In Gilman, there's sewer works on Eastern Parade near Wicker Road. Speeds

0: down to 40 both ways there. Same too in Para Vista for works on Nelson Road near Wright Road. And in Torrensville, West Theberton Road is closed between South Road and Ann Street for T2D works through to Monday. 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
4: Good morning. Alana McIntyre here with the latest. Reports out today, there is audio of the three women at the centre of the alleged Sydney Swans incident. The recording is understood to involve a conversation between the three adult performers, allegedly recorded after they left the Pullman Hotel in Melbourne. However, the details at this stage are still all unclear. A teenage boy is due in court today, charged over the alleged stabbing of another boy on the New South Wales Central Coast. The 15-year-old victim remains critical after being found with a stab wound in Terrigal on Friday night. A man seen driving a stolen vehicle has died following a collision in East Melbourne. It's understood he crashed into one vehicle, then jumped into a Mustang before speeding off. Later, the 46-year-old man crashed head-on with a Range Rover and he died at the scene. Canadian businesses are feeling the pressure after a last-minute breakdown in tariff talks with the US. New tariffs came into effect overnight, impacting Canadian steel and car exports. Canadian Federation of Independent Business President Dan Kelly has told Sky some consumers may be able to absorb higher prices, but it's a different story for businesses.
5: If your sales are cut by half, as one-third of my export members have told me will happen as a result of these tariffs, you likely want to deal desperately.
4: And with projections showing we could be more than 10,000 rooms short for the Brisbane Games, tourism leaders have come up with an idea. They're hoping cruise ships could serve as floating hotels to fix the shortfall.
2: Since 1882, delicious food, beautiful sunsets and countless memories. 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
2: In AFL, the Crows have secured their spot in the top six with a 56-point win over the Giants. Adelaide coach Matthew Nix says he really likes what he's seeing with their game.
3: We know when we get going, it's still a way to go. 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
2: The Cats had a 57-point win over the Tigers, and the Bulldogs beat the Demons by 21 points.
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0: Nobody else sees the controversial call, the kid who came from absolutely nowhere, or the moment that made you stand up in your lounge room at 11 o'clock on a Friday night. 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Brett's consistently angry, Mick's very prepared, and I'm somewhere in the middle trying to hold it all together. 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
1: 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In Gilman, there's sewer works on Eastern Parade near Wicker Road. Speeds are down to 40 both ways there. Same too in Edwardstown for works on South Road near Raglan at Morrow. 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
5: Good morning. Alana McIntyre here with the latest. A teenage boy is due in court today accused of stabbing another teenager north of Sydney. The 15-year-old victim remains critical in hospital after being found with a stab wound in Terrigal on Friday night. Detectives are focusing on two groups of teens as part of their investigation. More tension between Canada and the US as Donald Trump's hefty tariffs are enforced. Tariffs of up to 50% now apply to goods such as steel and cars. The largest impact, though, is expected to be political, driving a further wedge between the North American countries. The Canadian Federation of Independent Business says small firms are already facing falling sales and rising uncertainty.
6: Most of the government support programs that our government has offered to this point have been garbage and have specifically excluded small companies.
5: Back home, a study has found more women are getting iron infusions, with 1 in 20 Aussie women getting one. The research by Flinders University shows some clinics are charging hundreds of dollars for one, so some women who really need an infusion are missing out. Low iron left untreated can cause debilitating fatigue, dizziness, reduced physical capacity, and even heart issues.
2: Since 1882, delicious food, beautiful sunsets, and countless memories. The Largs Pier Hotel, for 140 years, a haven by the shore.
4: Cruise 1323 Sport.
5: In AFL, Taylor Walker's six goals have helped the Crows secure their spot in the top six, with Adelaide defeating the Giants by 56 points. Geelong have secured a spot in the top six with a win over Richmond. Coach Adam Uze says Sam Banks had to go to hospital for an irregular heartbeat, but he should be okay.
7: We missed him. He's one of our emerging leaders. For him to go out of the game, we had a role for him at halfback and a couple of their high forwards. So, his welfare is obviously the main thing. So, yeah, everything's okay now.
5: The Bunnies have fought back in the second half, but it wasn't enough to beat the Warriors, who claimed victory at a core 45-26 in the NRL. They're sitting on top of the NRL ladder.
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5: Cloudy with a very high chance of rain, mostly from the late morning. We're heading for a top of 17 degrees. Showers easing tomorrow, 17 the top, then partly cloudy conditions Wednesday.
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4: 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In Gilman, there's sewer works on Eastern Parade near Wicker Road. Speeds are down to 43 there. Same too at Para Vista for works on Nelson Road near Wright Road and in Edwardstown for works on South Road near Raglan Avenue. Also look out in Torrensville, West Theberton Road is closed between South Road and Ann Street for T2D works through to 7am tomorrow. Check your speed today, Fitzroy Terrace, North Adelaide. 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
8: Good morning, Alana McIntyre here with the latest. Swans fans are threatening to boycott today's game at the SCG as anger builds over an alleged sexual assault at the Pullman Hotel in Melbourne. Ticket sales are already down for the game in Sydney. Today the women's side are playing Essendon from 12:30, with some fans then expected to leave before the men take the field and play North Melbourne at 3:20. A teenage boy will front court in New South Wales today, accused of stabbing another boy north of Sydney. The 15-year-old victim remains critical after being found with a stab wound in Terrigal on Friday night. A man accused of hijacking a vehicle in Melbourne has died after crashing the car head-on in East Melbourne. It's understood he crashed into one vehicle, then jumped into the Mustang before speeding off. The 46-year-old then hit a Range Rover and died at the scene. New data shows the cost of renting is soaring in our capital cities. Narita Connorsby, the chief economist for Ray White, has told Sky the latest federal budget and interest rate rises means landlords are hiking prices up.
9: What it means is that we aren't going to see a steady flow of rental properties coming to market. And we've already seen a lot of problems in Sydney. In Sydney at the moment, rental availability is now at its lowest level since 2017.
8: And with about 10,000 more rooms needed for the Brisbane Games, tourism leaders have come up with a plan to address the shortfall. They're hoping big cruise ships could serve as floating hotels in 2032.
10: Since 1882, delicious food, beautiful sunsets and countless memories. The Largs Pier Hotel, for 140 years, a haven by the shore.
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8: Geelong have secured a spot in the top six with a win over Richmond. Coach Chris Scott says Jeremy Cameron's return helped.
12: Yeah, I think Jeremy in particular was a win for us tonight. You know, it was obviously more than match practice, but having not played for quite a while, it was good to see him covering the ground well. And he was always going to be right for the finals, but the preference was to get some footy into him before.
8: And the Crows have secured their spot in the top six with a win over the Giants.
6: Cruise 1323 weather.
8: Cloudy with a very high chance of rain, mostly from the late morning. We're heading for a top of 17 degrees. Showers easing tomorrow, 17 the top, then partly cloudy conditions Wednesday.
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16: 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In Gilman, the lights are playing up at the Eastern Parade Bedford Street intersection. In Valley View, there's a burst water main on Grand Junction Road near Blacks Road. Speeds are at 40 for outbound. Speeds also reduced in West Croydon for urgent gas works on Port Road near East Avenue for citybound. And in Torrensville, West Theberton Road is closed between South Road and Ann Street for T2D works through to 7 a.m. tomorrow. 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
17: Good morning, Alana McIntyre here with the latest. The Albanese government is standing by its federal budget as we hear reports the price of rent is going up across the nation. Special Envoy for Housing, Josh Burns, has told Sky the claims of rent rising are false.
18: These sorts of rental forecasts and all this stuff that we've seen pushed around by the coalition is just nonsense, right? The NAB, Ray White, they've come out and said that that's, you know, they're being misquoted.
17: Earlier this morning, the chief economist for Ray White said Sydney rental availability is the lowest it's been since 2017. Swans fans are threatening to boycott today's game at the SCG, with anger building over an alleged sexual assault at the Pullman Hotel in Melbourne. Apparently, ticket sales are soft for the game in Sydney. A teenage boy is due in court today, charged over the alleged stabbing of another teen on the New South Wales Central Coast. The 15-year-old is still fighting for life after being found with a stab wound in Terrigal. A man that was seen driving a stolen car has died following a head-on collision in East Melbourne. It's understood he crashed into one vehicle, then jumped into a Mustang before speeding off. Later, the 46-year-old died. And with projections showing we could be more than 10,000 rooms short for the Brisbane Games, tourism leaders are hoping cruise ships could serve as floating hotels.
19: Since 1882, delicious food, beautiful sunsets and countless memories. The Largs Pier Hotel, for 140 years, a haven by the shore.
3: Cruise 1323 Sport.
17: The Crows have secured their spot in the top six with a 56-point victory over the Giants. Adelaide coach Matthew Nix says they are just so close.
20: We know how to win. That's what the game's about. And sometimes that might be ugly, but tonight, yeah, there's some real polish in that.
17: Veteran Taylor Walker kicking six in his farewell home and away game. While Geelong had a 57-point win over Richmond, the Bulldogs beat the Demons by 21 points. And in the cricket, Mitch Stark was unstoppable with the bat yesterday, taking 5 wickets before lunch. The Aussies take on Bangladesh today in Mackay.
2: Cruise 1323 weather.
17: Cloudy with a very high chance of rain, mostly from the late morning. We're heading for a top of 17 degrees. Showers easing tomorrow, 17 the top, then partly cloudy conditions Wednesday.
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